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1: You got him. Keep the tip up, kiddo. Reel him in. Reel him in.
2: C-A-L-L-D-A-D.
1: Hi, it's Matt from Call Dad. I really like to fish. I'm not that good at it, mind you. Let's say the fish and I, we have a mutual misunderstanding. My son, though, is obsessed with fishing. He picks the spots we fish. He tells me what lures to use. He ignores that the fish he's hunting is bigger than he is. Seriously, he pulled in a tarpon on his own last year. And when he decided to catch a long-nosed gar, bam, he hooked one. And the look on his face, pure joy. And when I see that joy, the feeling I get is, it's indescribable. Excitement, pride, the butterflies in my stomach. 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I like fishing.

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1: Yeah.
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0: last year. 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Excitement, pride, the butterflies in my stomach. 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
5: All right, what's up, y'all? Tino Cochino in the building, feeling good.
0: Yes,
5: Serena, when it comes to spending time with your family, that's probably top of your list, right?
6: Yes, I love it.
5: Nicasio, same as you?
7: No, I hate going to the park with them.
5: Okay.
7: I hate going to the park.
5: Okay.
8: Really?
5: We learn something new every day. Our producer, Matt, just if you guys listen to the show frequently, you know this. If you don't, you're going to learn that Matt seems to be kind of a Scrooge. I'm just honest.
7: Well, I mean, Christmas is coming up.
5: It just seems like you have a chip on your shoulder all the time. But I've never really seen it go into like your family world. But now there's something specifically with your family that you don't want to do.
8: Yeah, I leave the house when they do it.
6: Oh my God.
8: I do it every night.
6: You leave them.
7: Yeah.
5: We're going to let him vent and talk all about it coming up next inside Real Talk on Tino Cochino Radio.

0: So what's something that you just cannot stand doing with your family? Matt, the floor is yours.
1: So my family, they like to do like TV night, right? That's mm-hmm. what we do. We eat dinner and we sit down and we watch our favorite show at the time. But for the last 3 or 4 months, my kids and my wife's favorite show is America's Got Talent. And mm-hmm. I can't even tell you how much I despise that show. I hate how corny it is, how pre-produced and pre-thought out and scripted it looks, just how cheesy. I can't even stand Howard Stern's face anymore.
0: Howard Stern's not even on that show anymore.
1: Well, the one they were watching, the version they were watching, you can watch it on demand, right?
0: It's been years since Howard was on that.
1: It's Howie Mandel.
2: He caught a stray.
1: It's Howard Stern.
0: Is Nick Cannon still hosting?
1: No, it's
0: Terry Crews.
1: It's Terry Crews, yeah.
0: Howard Stern is not on the one with Terry Crews.
1: No, it's not. Oh, whatever. He's been on some of them.
2: Oh, you just don't like him.
1: Well, maybe I just don't watch it. Anyway, so they'll watch it every night, and I'll actually leave the house, and that's the time I take my cat for a walk. I'll take him out for an hour, so I...
0: Why are you so anti-family?
3: I was going to say, you'd rather spend time with your cat than your family.
1: I just can't stand the show. It just makes me insane. It makes me angry watching...
0: But you don't...
1: Because I'm kind of in the industry, so I know how fake it is. This is where I tell these guys, like, it's so fake. And the crowd... By the way, the crowd needs to shut up when people are singing. Stop cheering when people sing. Be quiet and let the music play.
0: You don't think as an artist they want to feel the love from the crowd?
1: I mean, when Chris Brown or whatever is singing in the middle of the hook, they don't just start cheering or whatever. They listen to the music.
3: Yeah, they do.
1: Well, that's dumb too.
2: That's
1: what I hate doing.
2: He's just in a stadium and you can't
0: hear. You just hate love. Like, you don't want the love from your family. You don't like the love that the artists are getting from fans.
1: They used to watch Modern Family. I love that show. I sit down and watch that every day with them.
3: You just want them to do what you want to do.
1: I want it to be where we all like to do it. It's four of them that love doing something. I don't like it. I'm just going to protect my peace and take the cat for
0: you're the only one that doesn't like it, though. Like, there's four of them. Of you.
1: And
0: they all like
1: it. Crap. They're like, we're watching America's Got Talent. I'm like, all right, bye.
2: Two things. One, you're an old grumpy man. And two, they ain't going to go to your funeral, bro.
1: I hope they go to my funeral.
0: That's
1: what they don't.
0: Everyone, I promise you, everyone will be quiet because no one will have nothing nice to say about you.
1: That's fine. That's a life well lived.
3: These are the memories, like, they're going to look back like, oh, we used to do family night, but dad was never there.
1: I was there for everything.
0: That's crazy. You're
1: America's Got Talent.
0: You're a present, non-present father.
1: Bro, that's crazy. The only one I liked, they had cats performing one time. I liked that
2: what
1: one.
2: What the?
0: This sounds insane to me. We have Bianca on the line, and apparently she has something that she hates doing with her family, too. See, this is what I'm saying. Bro, families are miserable, it seems like.
1: Sometimes.
0: We'll talk to Bianca next.
4: Rob the jewelry store and tell him.

0: All right, so we're talking about things you hate doing with your family. As we set this up, I look at Serena and she has this face like, I love everything.
1: I do, though.
2: There's got to be something, Serena.
1: I do. I'm trying to think. I honestly love having family days. Like when it was Labor Day weekend, I was like, can we just have a barbecue and like just be together?
0: Even when
1: like,
0: you said I don't know if you heard Matt, but under his breath, he went, ugh.
2: I mean, I love family days, but let's all do stuff we all want to do.
1: Movie nights. I love it all.
0: We have Bianca on the line. She was talking about, you just said movies. She actually doesn't like going to the movies with her family. Ooh. So what's the family dynamic look like in your home?
3: So it's me, my husband, and then we have two girls, a four-year-old and then an almost eight-year-old. And yeah, going to the movie theaters is expensive, especially when you add in snacks and all of that fun stuff. And you know, it might just be my kids, but I feel like their attention span is short, so halfway through the movie they're not even interested in anymore.
4: I think my girl has to worry about me falling asleep, because like I'll fall asleep the first 30 minutes of the movie,
3: especially with those reclining seats.
4: Oh my god.
2: I know. And they bring the food to you, you get a couple beers, bring to your, and then by the
4: beer
2: time, yeah, a couple beers, maybe some vodka.
3: Don't let me bring a blanket in, because I'm for sure falling asleep.
2: I don't even know what Toy Story 5 was about. I remember the opening credits and then the very end, and that's it. No clue.
3: Oh, that's crazy.
0: Be present for your family, Matt. Jesus.
5: Coming up next.
0: So I've got a weekly podcast that's called Is Anyone Listening, where I just sit down and interview comedians, actors, musicians, whatever, whoever I find interesting to have cool conversations with. There's a comedian by the name of Demi Love, who's on fire. He has a huge YouTube and social media following. He used to open for Chris D'Elia for a few years, and now he's on his first ever headline tour. And we chopped it up, man. We had so many similarities. It's crazy. And I want to send a big shout out to all the grandmothers out there that, you know, step in when they need to and they do their part and they raise their babies.
4: Yes, sir.
0: I want to talk grandmas with Denny Love next.

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4: One of the

0: One of the...
1: You got him. Keep the tip up, kiddo. Reel him in. Reel him in.
2: C-A-L-L-D-A-D.
1: Hi, it's Matt from Call Dad. I really like to fish. I'm not that good at it, mind you. Let's say the fish and I, we have a mutual misunderstanding. My son, though, is obsessed with fishing. He picks the spots we fish. He tells me what lures to use. He ignores that the fish he's hunting is bigger than he is. Seriously. He pulled in a tarpon on his own last year. And when he decided to catch a long-nosed gar, bam, he hooked one. And the look on his face, pure joy. And when I see that joy, the feeling I get is, it's indescribable. Excitement, pride, the butterflies in my stomach. Seeing him be amazing. I like fishing, but I love being a dad.
2: All you gotta do is call dad.com.
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0: 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It's called Is Anyone Listening? I drop episodes every single week. And also, just by the way, this show right here that you're listening to, the Tino Cochino Radio Show, it's also a daily podcast for the people that are like, oh, I don't listen to the radio anymore. That's okay. Listen to the podcast, bitch. That's it.
1: And stop saying that.
0: We put it out every single day so you can stream it. But weekly, Is Anyone Listening drops, where I sit down and I talk to a ton of different people just about life and highs and lows and everything in between. This week, I sat down with comedian Denny Love, who is on his first ever headline tour. Super good dude, man. Yeah. He's young. He just got married. He's living his best life. Mm-hmm. He has a huge social media, YouTube following. And we were talking about similarities of being raised by our grandmothers.
2: My dad was raising us. He ended up getting locked up. So we ended up having to go stay with our grandma.
0: Same
2: was that
0: situation,
2: you? You know how I be. That's you know, wild. You end up with granny, not typically by the best of circumstances, it was honestly one of the best things that could have happened to us because it just kept us out of the street life.
0: I feel like that was why my grandma was so cool, me jumping into like the radio thing really early, because she was like, he found something interesting that's going to keep him out of trouble. She
2: 100%.
0: She would literally come park outside the radio station, drop me off, and wait there. So if I had to do like a shift at night from like 7 to 11, she'd just get a newspaper,
2: big old tea
0: from 7-Eleven or something, just sit outside and wait all night until I was done.
2: Oh,
0: but
2: man.
0: She knew I was safe.
2: Wow.

0: Wow.
1: So I feel you on that.
0: No, that granny gonna always make sure you, and even now to this day, my grandma passed, but I still feel like she up there pulling strings, because a lot of the things that have happened in my life, I'm like, I don't know how that happened. Somebody in God's ear, because she was a very religious church woman. Like, she really instilled that in me to believe in myself and chase this dream, because this should have never happened.
1: It's such a cool conversation, man. So wherever you stream your favorite podcast, all you got to do is search for Tino Cochino Is Anyone Listening. Big shout out to Denny Love. Now, while we're on the topic of creating content, Sophie Rain, very popular content creator, said that she doesn't see the appeal in having kids. You rarely hear this, I feel like, from a woman. So let's talk about it next.

0: popular content creator Sophie Rain spoke out and said she's team no kids as well.
1: I don't see the appeal in having kids. You birth this thing out of you and now your body's like different for the rest of your life. Most of the time they're probably gonna be a shithead anyways.
2: There's too many people here now.
1: I was gonna say, isn't this the most people there's ever been
2: on
1: Earth?
2: Of course. We don't have enough resources for them now.
3: I was gonna say the man's perspective, I could see it that way. And for her to say those things, and I don't think that she should be a mom. Yeah. Because if you're worried about, I don't know, like your body, then yeah, you're not gonna be, I feel like you're not gonna be that mother that you should be, I guess.
4: No, they will. Once they have the kid, it all changes.
3: I don't know. I just feel like if that's how you're feeling, and not like to shame her, but if that's already the way you're thinking that maybe kids aren't for you.
0: Even the way you're saying that, I don't think it's shame, because it's okay if she doesn't want it.
4: The way she's talking right there, I would feel some type of way for that kid, because I'm just like, because she ain't gonna look out for his best interest.
0: When you were first told that you were going to be a father, your exact words were, I'm not ready.
4: Yeah, but I've always wanted kids.
0: What happened? You stepped into it.
4: I've always wanted kids, though.
0: But you stepped into
3: it. And the reality for women who, I mean, your body is going to change. That is a thing. Like, you're not going to have the body that you had.
0: Nicasio's lost so much weight, his kid is bigger than him now.
4: Yeah. I'm lean.
0: I've been saying I need to get, like, into coffee, but I just hate the taste of coffee, but there are apparently like specific coffees for your mood, I guess. Mm-hmm. So I'm kind of interested to find out some more. And I know coffee is one of the biggest things in the world, consumed by millions every day.
5: Yeah.
0: So let's talk coffee next.

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2: Right here.
1: Keeping the Bucks on your hip while you're out in the streets.
0: Oh, yeah.
1: Only with your number one party station. Right here on the Bucks.
3: You got him. Keep the tip up, kiddo. Reel him in. Reel him in.
4: C-A-L-L-D-A-D.
3: Hi, it's Matt from Call Dad. I really like to fish. I'm not that good at it, mind you. Let's say the fish and I, we have a mutual misunderstanding. My son, though, is obsessed with fishing. He picks the spots we fish. He tells me what lures to use. He ignores that the fish he's hunting is bigger than he is. Seriously, he pulled in a tarpon on his own last year. And when he decided to catch a long-nosed gar, bam, he hooked one. And the look on his face, pure joy. And when I see that joy, the feeling I get is, it's indescribable. Excitement, pride, the butterflies in my stomach. Seeing him be amazing. I like fishing, but I love being a dad.
4: All you gotta do is call dad.com.
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1: 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I run this.

0: last year. And when he decided to catch a long-nosed gar, bam, he hooked one. And the look on his face, pure joy. And when I see that joy, the feeling I get is, it's indescribable. Excitement, pride, the butterflies in my stomach. Seeing him be amazing. I like fishing, but I love being a dad.
1: All you gotta do is call dad.com.
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10: 1-2.
11: Fuck it.
10: 1-2.
11: Fuck it, pressure.
10: 1-2.

0: I've been saying that I need to switch from energy drinks to coffee. And so I came across this list and it says there's like a specific type of coffee according to your mood that you should be drinking.
1: Oh, okay.
0: You guys all drink coffee.
2: Yeah.
0: So we'll go one by one and you can agree or disagree. We'll start with Serena. For a great long focused work session, it says I should drink Americano.
2: I do agree because that's like clean, like and just straight to the point.
1: Strong.
0: Okay.
2: Yeah.
0: If I need to wake up fast, Nicasio, it says an espresso.
3: Yeah, but you gotta watch the sugar though.
1: No, espresso has no sugar.
2: It's just a little shot, right?
1: Yeah, it's a little shot of coffee.
2: Mm.
1: Yep, look it up.
3: Oh, yeah. Fact check it's me. It's without the ice and water, yeah.
0: Yeah, it's just a little shot, yeah, like yeah. what I said.
3: That, but that's strong. That's like for pros.
0: Okay, so this one don't start with that.
3: No, hell no.
1: Okay. I mean, it'll get you up.
0: Matt, this says it's perfect for when you want some comforting cafe latte.
1: I can see that, but tons of calories. I'm not a foo-foo drink guy. But a pumpkin spice latte.
3: I was talking about the shaken espresso.
2: Coffee.
0: Okay, Serena, for an ideal relaxed social coffee break, do you agree a cappuccino is the move?
2: To be honest, I don't know what's like, what is a cappuccino?
3: That's for rich folks, Tino.
0: Oh!
1: We can't afford to know what that is.
0: I can't even pronounce it.
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0: Coming up next. All right, I need to see if you guys think the math is mathin'. Our listener Angel hates her son's baseball coach, but the husband won't let him switch teams.
1: Okay.
0: Whose side are you on? We need more information, obviously. Serena's got the DM that Angel sent. We'll read it. We'll talk about it. 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

0: sure to like us on Facebook at 99.3 The Box Charleston to stay up to date with the latest on station events and entertainment news. How you cook this?
1: My mom was from the government, you know.

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I can't show my hand. My uncle said my daddy up shooters taking a stand. I'm all about my money like I'm Uncle Sam. Say don't call me by no gospel, I don't give a damn. Yeah, product of the ghetto, it's what it is. It's just what it is. It's just what it is.

0: Okay, so Angel cannot stand her son's baseball coach, but her husband will not let the son switch teams. Why? Serena's going to read the DM that Angel sent, then we can talk all about it, man. Listener therapy, Tino Cochino Radio. Go ahead.
1: It's my son's first year of baseball, and he's starting late. He's 8 years old, and he's never played T-ball, so we were really hoping to get a good coach to teach him the sport. It's been 3 weeks, and so far he's learned nothing. The coach sucks. He doesn't run any drills, teaches them nothing, and my son just looks bored out there. At practices, this man just pitches to one kid at a time, and the rest of the kids stand around and watch. I talked to the league president, and he said that we could switch teams, but my husband says that would teach our kid a bad lesson about quitting on his team. My son also is embarrassed and doesn't want to create waves, but I don't want to let this go.
0: As a parent of a young boy who plays baseball. What are your thoughts on this, Serena?
1: Well, it sounds like the coach also needs some help, because I know like all the teams that my son's been on, like the dads kind of go out there and like kind of become assistant coaches, because you do need multiple people out there to do different drills. So I don't know, volunteer your husband.
0: Oh, damn. Yeah, if he doesn't, that makes sense. So if he doesn't want him to quit, then go help.
1: Yes.
0: Okay, I get that. Nicasio, thoughts?
2: I feel like it's T-ball, so it's not, I feel like it's not that serious right now.
3: It's the kid
1: t-ball.
3: Didn't play T-ball. He's 8 years old now.
0: What just happened?
2: It says T-ball, though,
3: my
2: in the story.
3: My kid didn't play T-ball, so he's behind, and he needs to catch up on baseball.

0: He's 8 years old.
1: Oh, that's the parents' fault. I never understood that parents that put their kids like in baseball when they're already old. It's too late. They can't learn the sport no more. Yes, it is. No. Because you know what? You know what happens when this happens? They get hurt. And so you put them in, and the game is too advanced for them already.
0: At 8 years old?
1: Yes.
0: No. You're wrong.
1: He's a big-ass kid in T-ball.
0: So I coached Little League, and nothing worse than a practice where you pitch to one kid and the rest of the kids stand around. They need to split up. He needs a new coach. I'm sorry. You got to find a new coach. The president said it's okay. Get him with a coach that knows what they're doing so he doesn't end up hating baseball.
1: Bro, if there's an 18-year-old kid and he doesn't know baseball, he's going to start in T-ball, Matt?
0: What the hell are you talking
2: about? He's not in T-ball.
3: You're the only one that keeps saying T-ball.
1: Why does it say T-ball?
0: Read the whole thing. Is that the only word you can read in that whole paragraph? No,
1: that's all I took from it. Oh, he's never played T-ball.
0: There you go.
1: Exactly. Right,
3: we're going to talk to Annabelle and get her thoughts on it. How would she handle it if it was her son? Next.

0: know. I'm gonna give you something you won't forget, make you remember me.
1: Let's get you caught up to speed. If you're new to the show, hi, welcome. We do this thing called listener therapy where it's us trying to help you out, man. You got a situation going down. You send it to us. You can be anonymous if you want, or tell us who you are, however you want to do it, at Tino Cochino on Instagram. We'll basically read the message that you send us to the world and then let the listeners chime in and share their thoughts. So today, Angel is pissed off that her son just, I guess, doesn't like his baseball coach. But her husband doesn't want him to switch teams because basically he feels that like this would be almost like enabling him. Like, oh, you don't like something, you can just get out of it. Like, you got to kind of stick it through and work through it. Annabelle, I know you disagree with Angel in this situation. Tell me why.
2: She's trying to cut the plug too early. And I feel like that's just like if the coach is trying to do one-on-one, they're trying to get to know where that would be best for them. You know what I mean?
3: And because like the son is starting so late, regardless where he goes, he's not going to be confident in the team. So I feel like if he's already starting here, it's been 3 weeks, he's already building relationships. So I think he is probably going to do better in this setting right now, since this is his first time playing.
2: Exactly. And if it's his first time, how's the coach going to know how he does if he doesn't work with him individually and every child individually to see where they would best be fitted in that team?
3: I almost feel like the mom is going to make the kid hate the sport because I feel like she's being a little bit too much right now because it's only been 3 weeks.
4: But somebody has to look out for the kid. The husband doesn't want him to move because he's worried about like, oh, you got to stick with your commitment. But also, if it's the right move for him to move to a coach that knows what he's doing, she's got to do that.
5: So what if the teacher's not being nice to him in school? Are they going to move schools?
4: If the teacher's not teaching what he needs to learn, he should switch classes.
5: That's
4: crazy. You got to look out for your kid.
5: That's crazy.
1: We're not all rich. Can just afford to do this, Matt.
4: It's free to move.
1: What
4: teams?
1: Tea time is coming up next. Celebrity gossip. Today, we're focused on what?
3: Madonna is returning to the VMAs after 23 years.
1: Music! Oh, that'll be fun to watch. All right, we'll talk about it next.

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0: fact that MTV still does a Video Music Award show is so stupid to me. They don't play videos.
1: I thought MTV went away.
0: Exactly. What world and simulation are we in?
1: I don't know.
0: So apparently VMAs are back and Madonna is performing or presenting or what's going on?
2: She's opening the show and this is going to be her first live performance on the VMAs in 23 years. So her last performance was actually the famous kiss with Britney Spears. Ooh. Yeah, and she's actually leading nominations though too with 13 nominations.
0: That's crazy. For what?
2: I have no idea. But I do love Madonna.
0: What song or album? Did she have some come out that we all just missed?
3: I saw this video with Chris Brown and he was talking about how he just doesn't go to that stuff no more because of this. Like what awards are you being, nominated for?
0: Yeah, I don't understand that. I mean, not to shade Madonna. She's a legend, obviously.
2: Yeah.
0: But 13 nominations. For what?
2: Yeah. Like, I am curious to see, for her performance, because I feel like it's going to be big. It's going to be, controversial. I'm like, is she going to bring Britney back and, recreate the kiss? Or, I don't know.
1: So she came out with an album in July of this year, and it's called Confessions

0: 2.
1: Usher?
2: Oh. I guess.
3: Oh, my God.
1: What? No one on her team told her, hey, this is one of Usher's biggest projects. Just FYI. Guess.
2: Yeah.
1: That's crazy. Well, shout out to Madonna. We'll watch it and we'll see what it is. When is the show?
4: It's this Sunday. It's 4:30 p.m. Pacific time. And you can stream it live on Paramount Plus or on CBS and MTV.
1: That's crazy, dude.
0: Nah.
1: Shout out to them. Look, the moment you realize you are old, think about that for a second. Or maybe not old, but just kind of out of touch. It just happened to Serena's husband. She was there to witness it.
4: Ooh.
1: And she'll share the experience with us next.

0: Let's talk the moment you realize, damn, I'm out of touch. Like, I'm not as young as I used to be. This moment just happened for Serena's husband. She was there to witness it. Paint the picture. What happened?
1: So my husband has season tickets for his favorite football team, and he took me, and we're sitting there, and the other team scored a touchdown, and the guy next to him said, "Oh, low shimmy." And my husband thought he said little shimmy. So my husband was like
0: he did a little shimmy, yes, like a dance when he got the touchdown.
1: And my husband repeated to this man, was like, "Well, I would have done a little shimmy too. He just got a touchdown." I'm like, "Oh my God. No." He said, "Low shimmy." And my husband saw, "Who am I low shimmy?" He's like, "Oh." And then like he started getting it, like, "Oh, that guy's little shimmy." I'm a no.
0: It's not even little. Shimmy. It's not even little shimmy.
2: What is a low shimmy?
0: Nicasio, play that, please. I'm just not anybody. I done met a name, I'm Super Z. I'm Super Zombie. Come show me you gon' ride it. You gon' ride it. Come show me you gon' ride it. All right, so there you go. So
2: that's the most annoying voice I've ever heard on a rap song.
3: Was good.
1: But me and my husband, we laughed like to ourselves. Because after like he realized what happened, he was like, I really told him, "Well, yeah, I would have done a little shimmy too."
0: He was so confident with it.
3: What the hell?
0: Were you embarrassed a little bit?
1: No, I was laughing because I already knew like he doesn't listen to that.
0: What is his musical preference? I've known Paul for so long, and honestly, I just assumed he's like a hip hop head.
3: Lil Rob.
1: Well, he listens to a lot of country, and then I mean, if he's going rap, it's like old school. So.
0: Oh, welcome to the room when I buckle my shoe when it's raining.

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0: luxuriously.
1: That's funny because I've never really, I guess, paid attention to that. But I will say last week was my time of the month. And last week I randomly told my husband, I'm like, I want an Everyday Louis. And I was like,
0: oh, damn.
2: Everyday Louis.
1: And he even told me, he was all, why? I'm like, I don't know. I just do.
0: Oh, my Serena God. Posted a video questioning whether or not she could afford a haircut. And now she's looking for an Everyday Louis, dude. Yeah, I don't know, man. I haven't bought anything nice for myself in a long time because I've been paying for this divorce.
2: But it's been that time of the month for
0: it. I can't wait, dude. I've been at the mall recently, like just for little things. Like I'll go to buy whatever, a quick knickknack. Yeah. But like I've been seeing all these things and I've been fiending it, itching. Yeah. I can't wait to just buy something. Like I do have a meeting like in a week or two that I need to buy something nice for. So I'm excited for that.
2: Don't you already own nice clothes you can wear to that meeting?
0: Yeah, but I feel like when you have something important, you need to dress new. You don't wear something used to something important.
2: That's crazy.
0: Is it?
2: Yes. Because it's new to them. They haven't seen it.
3: That is true.
0: It's a feeling, though. It's a feeling. Like, you want to talk about manifestation? In my mind, that's part of it. You wear something new for this new opportunity.
3: People
0: like,
3: say...
0: Like, they do that for weddings, right? Like, well, not necessarily something new, but you know how they say you got to wear something blue for this or something white for this. Like, that's my
2: idea.
0: I
2: have one suit that I've worn to every wedding I've ever been to.
0: Shocker!
2: Yeah, yo.
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4: Number

0: Coming up next, we've got the biggest novella to ever hit FM radio. We call it Battle of the Rosas. Today, Araceli is suspicious of her husband Gustavo's new Pokemon addiction.
1: Oh, man.
0: We'll talk all about it with Araceli next. It's the Mississippi.

0: Ladies and gentlemen, it's time for the biggest novella ever on the radio. We call it Battle of the Rosas. And today, Araceli is a little Araceli because she thinks her man Gustavo's gotta catch them all.
1: Oh my God.
0: Okay, Araceli, why do you think your man's cheating?
2: Because my husband is suddenly obsessed with Pokemon.
0: Araceli, how old is your husband, Gustavo?
2: 38.
0: Loser! Oh my God. Just kidding. Listen, what is it specifically about Pokemon that makes you think Gustavo's cheating?
2: Specifically, it's Pokemon Go. Every night, he takes walks that sometimes last 3 hours.
0: Is he trying to catch a Pokemon in another state?
1: Oh my God.
2: And then he joins a local Pokemon group.
0: Uh-oh.
2: And there's a woman named Vanessa.
0: There it is! Tell me more.
2: They're always doing raids together.
0: Now, I don't know enough about Pokemon to know if that's sexual, but I still don't like it.
3: I think you have to throw your balls at the Pokemon.
2: He's good at that.
0: Hi!
2: Last Saturday, we were supposed to go to dinner, but he had to leave because there was a rare Pokemon at the park.
0: Loser! Okay, this is what we're going to do. We're going to call him and say that we're from a local gaming store and tell him that he's won a VIP Pokemon Go Community Day package for two. We're going to see if he invites you, right? Obviously, his loving, supportive wife. Or does he invite Vanessa? Who do you think he's going to choose?
2: Probably Vanessa, because I call him a loser, too.
0: Hi!
1: You're correct. You lost him.
0: Okay, we're going to call Gustavo next on Battle of the Road.

0: Okay, welcome back to Battle of the Rosas. It's the biggest novella ever. You know what it is. We have Araceli on the line, and she thinks her husband Gustavo's cheating with a girl in his Pokemon group. Hey. He's 38 years old. Hi. Are you still there, Araceli?
1: I'm still here.
0: Okay. We're going to call him. We're going to tell him that we're from a gaming store. We're going to tell him he's won a VIP Pokemon Go Community Day package for two. And we're going to see if he chooses you to be his player two or if he chooses Vanessa from his Pokemon Go group. How do you feel it's going to go?
1: Horrible.
0: Let's hope so. That sounded slow motion. Gustavo, ¿qué pasó? This is Tino calling from Valley Gaming. We're actually doing a Pokemon Go Community Day event, and your account was selected for our VIP package.
2: I love Valley Gaming.
0: So, you'll get merchandise, store credit, comida, and access to our private group for the event. And the cool thing, you get to bring one guest. So tell me, what name would you like us to register?
2: It sounds exciting. I think I bring Vanessa.
0: Wait, hold on. It says on the list here that you have a girlfriend. Or no, excuse me, a wife by the name of Araceli. Is she not a Pokemon Goer?
2: Oh, she doesn't like the Pokey.
0: Okay. So tell me more about Vanessa. Who is she?
2: She's my raid partner. And she can Pokemon, I tell you that.
0: You make this sound kind of freaky.
2: Well, honestly, it is. Do you want to hear?
3: Hear what?
0: I don't get it. Did you record one of your raids?
2: Check it out, eh?
0: My God! This is way worse than I thought! Araceli, run!
1: No!
0: And just like that, someone got Pokemon! So stupid. Listen, man, coming up next on Tino con Chino Radio. Dude, I honestly, this ties in perfect. I have an opinion regarding Pokemon because Nicasio here is addicted to collecting these cards.
3: Yeah.
0: But I think he's low-key ignorant. But I have reasoning. I'll explain it next.

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0: all right, so I understand. I mean, people all over the world collect Pokemon cards, and there's so much money that you can get from trading these things.
1: Oh, it's insane.
0: And getting the collectibles.
1: The value.
0: I understand that. Now, here's my issue with Nicasio, and it's been a thing for a while, because he's done it with shoes, right? He's a sneakerhead, and we know he's spent stupid money on shoes throughout the years. He's now doing it with Pokemon cards. Like, he literally logs in. I swear to God, this is actual audio of Nicasio. What was the card you got? A Mew?
1: Mew? Futuristic Mew out of the 30th set.
0: So Nicasio logged in, they pulled the card, and this was the guy.
2: Oh my gosh!
0: In the account, Nicasio goes by DJ Nicasio, and so then the guy starts screaming,
2: DJ!
0: Chat was going crazy. And then once he showed the card, everyone was like,
2: what just happened?
0: Nicasio, even now, hearing that guy's voice, he's so excited.
1: Oh my God.
0: Here's my thing.
1: Because I'm always getting rinsed.
0: I feel like you're doing it wrong because you never cash in any of the cards. You get all of these sneakers, you've never sold them. You get all of these cards, you don't sell them. So is it really a win if you're not profiting?
1: And what's funny is that my girl's saying the same thing. Like, I show her, I'm like, yo, like, do you understand how much this card is worth right here? I was like,

0: I just dropped $250. I was like, this is an investment. Now this car goes for $5,000.
1: That's not what she's saying.
0: And she's like, well, that's cool, but it's sitting right there. I'm like, well, yeah. I'm like, because I know there's a process to this. Like, you have to get it graded and you have to go to a car show.
2: So why don't you start the process?
0: No, yeah, I am. I am after I pull that card, but yeah.
1: Do you think that your girl thinks she's dating a 13-year-old boy because you have sneakers everywhere, you've got Pokemon cards,
2: you've got Shots fired!
1: Video games at your house?
0: Well, maybe so, like with the sneakers when my son wasn't here. But now that he's here, he sees a joy in my face, and then he gets happy, and then it just puts a smile on her face.
2: Serena, as a woman, right, what does all this sound like to you?
3: I mean, if my husband found something that he loved, I guess I wouldn't really bother me. It was just, like, again, though, like, don't tell me that, oh, it's worth so much money if, like, you're not going to sell it. Just say that you love pulling Pokemon cards. That's it.
1: And you want to keep them.
0: I love pulling the chase. And as bad as it sounds, the reason why I kind of got back into it was because, you know, the nostalgia at first, because it reminded me of my childhood, but I also started to see that the market's crazy. There's value to these cards, and it's bigger than the stock market.
1: Does it make you a hype beast, though? A hype beast?
0: Yeah! Find a hobby, Tino.
2: Dude, I do.
1: An adult hobby.
2: That's the perfect transition. Thanks, man. I've been having a blast with comedy.
0: No.
2: I had a really weird Uber experience, and I posted a video talking about it. I would love for you guys to watch it, and we'll talk about it next.
0: Yeah!

0: So I've been having a blast with my comedy tour, man. I mean, the comedy thing in general has been like 2.5 years already, which is so crazy to think.
1: Yeah.
0: I remember just talking about wanting to do it.
1: And with Carlos Mencia.
0: I mean, yeah. And then Carlos gave me the opportunity. So I'm on the road with him still, which is nuts. And I've got spot dates with Michael Yo, which I'm having fun with. And I kicked off my own tour back in February. I'm already gearing up for my next tour for 2027. I'm excited about it all. But one of the things specifically with comedy, obviously you put your clips out on social media and it's great, but long form content too. I'm trying to build my YouTube. So anytime I have like a joke or a bit that's longer than like a minute and a half, I'm posting them directly to YouTube to kind of start to build that, build the equity in that page. You know what I'm saying? And so I've got a clip that I just posted. I would love for you to go watch it. If you haven't subscribed yet, YouTube, Tino Cochino, please do. It's basically describing this Uber experience that I had, which is a real story. I was in Alabama and the Uber driver picked me up and started telling me how he related to me being Team No Kids. Like, he had recognized me from one of the social media videos,
1: okay,
0: which I thought was cool. But then he started breaking down that he doesn't want kids, but he has kids and him and his wife don't talk anymore.
1: Right.
0: And he started crying so bad that he swerved and we almost hit a car.
2: Oh my gosh.
0: And so I was like, bro, if you want me to drive, I will. Like, I don't even know why I said that. That was just my response.
1: Yep. Yeah.
0: And he was like, okay. And so we switched. And I drove this man's Uber to my destination. My and it was wild, bro. And he wasn't appreciative. And the video's streaming now. So if you want to check it out, go subscribe and give it a little thumbs up and a comment. I would appreciate it. YouTube at Tino Cochino. Please check that out. Coming up next, man, came across this list of the most cancerous items in your house right now.
2: Oh,
0: obviously, I think you should be aware of it. So we'll share them with you next.

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4: 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The music is on.

0: You dip, I dip, we like, damn.
1: Let's talk the most cancer-linked items that are just hiding in your home. So non-stick pans, obviously, are on here. It says avoid that. You got to do stainless steel.
2: Yes.
1: Avoid plastic chopping boards. Everybody has one of those, though. It says you need to do the wooden ones.
3: I just bought, they were kind of expensive too from Amazon. It's like, they came with three, but they're already breaking.
1: The plastic?
3: No, the wood.
1: Oh, ones. Really?
2: They also make silicone ones. I think those are okay.
1: It says to avoid plastic kettles. You got to get glass or stainless steel. Avoid single-use plastic bottles. Serena has about 14 of those by her bed.
2: Oh, my God.
1: It says
3: I have one here.
1: You need to use glass bottles. I've been saying glass bottled water tastes better than plastic bottled water. I almost feel like you can taste the plastic.
2: Yes.
4: What about like?
3: But I'm telling you, I've seen. I'm gonna look it up right now. That glass still has a lot of like the chemicals that the plastic has.
4: What about the canned waters?
1: Canned water is really good, like, man. I just tried the cherry liquid death. That might be my new favorite.
2: Delicious, right?
1: Oh,
2: yeah.
1: My God. I've never tried the flavored. I've only tried the regular.
2: Sometimes the lining in the cans, that can contain carcinogens as well.
3: Going back to liquid death.
1: My God. That's how I feel every time Matt wants to correct something.
2: I'm just saying. Liquid death what?
1: Ooh, what about, did I say tea bags? It says to avoid plastic tea bags and get loose leaf tea.
2: Plastic tea bags.
1: I feel like a lot of people fall into this. Anything plastic, pretty much. Yeah. Like, that's just what this list is. It says avoid plastic food containers. You got to do glass food containers.
2: Yeah.
1: Bro, first of all, this list. Every slide just has plastic this, plastic that, plastic this. Just say plastic. If you have plastic, get rid of plastic. Let's stop.
2: Worst invention ever.
4: What if your girl's plastic?
1: Tino Cochino
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2: Number one.
0: The Box, home of DD in the morning.

0: Yeah.
1: Oh, Slick Rick?
2: Was upon a time not long, long ago.
1: Okay,
0: is that Young Gravy?
2: Are you smarter than Nicasio? Easiest, biggest, most grandest game in the world. You could be a winner if you play the game. Here is today's question.
0: Which celebrity bought a $2,000 24-karat gold-plated toothbrush just to see what it felt like to brush his teeth with luxury? Is it A, Justin Bieber, B, Paul Wall, or C, Brad Pitt?

0: like a. All right, we're playing Are You Smarter Than Nicasio? Jesse's on the line. What's up, bro?
1: Yo, what's going on?
0: All good, bro. Listen, we're going to play this game. It's really easy. Nicasio will give you a question. He'll give you the multiple choice answers. You just got to pick the right one so we can hook you up, okay?
1: All right, let's do it.
2: Which celebrity bought a $2,000 24-karat gold-plated toothbrush just to see what it felt like to brush his teeth with luxury? Is it A, Justin Bieber, B, Paul Wall, or C, Brad Pitt?
1: Paul Wall.
2: No.
0: That's who I thought it was, too. It's all good. All right, so two more. The two options are
2: A, Justin Bieber, or C, Brad Pitt.
1: Brad Pitt.
2: No.
0: Brad Pitt's not cool enough for that. All right, so one more guess. Who do we think it is?
1: All right, Justin Bieber.
0: Third time's a charm. We'll get you hooked up, man.
1: Yes, sir.
0: You just won, bro. All right, coming up next, man, I want to talk to you guys about comedian Denny Love. He is on this week's Is Anyone Listening podcast.

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3: Yeah. Ice.

shorty was such a bang. All of my ops, they diss. Please don't put me to the test. They tryna get back on the net. I'm tryna get back in the flesh. Yeah.

0: We're at a place right now where I feel like there's a lot of weird energy outside. And a lot of people are going through a lot of different things in their life, whether it's relationship drama or financial drama or work situations, whatever it may be. A lot of people are going through a lot of stuff. And I feel like a lot of people use comedy shows to escape it for an hour and a half to just have a good time. There's a comedian that's traveling right now by the name of Denny Love. He was on the road with Chris D'Elia for about 3 years. He's really big on YouTube, social media. He's been doing his thing, and he just kicked off his first solo tour called The Show Love Tour. He was in a studio. We sat down for the Is Anyone Listening podcast and kind of talked about his approach and why people should go see him.
1: You're not going to like this if you are sensitive, because I talk about topics that are in a lot of ways taboo and people don't touch on them, because it's like certain stuff, like you can't even make a joke about race no more, or people think you racist. Yeah. And my point is, I remember when you could say something that was a little racist and you was just playing because you didn't have no malice behind it. Like, you could make a joke about somebody of a different race, but it was meaningful because you just felt like you were trying to connect. We just roasting each other. Like, I grew up roasting.
0: And that's the whole thing. That's what I love about just comedy in general. You can get all these different people, different races, different ages, different demographics in one room to hopefully, like you said, let go and let's just laugh.
1: 100%.
0: If it's funny, let's laugh. Let's not worry about the politics of it all.
1: Yeah, and forget about what's going on outside. Because you walk outside, they trying to convince us that we don't rock with each other. Yeah. And I just don't think that's true. You put all of us in a room together, I guarantee you we can find a commonality.
0: It's a really smart, thought out show, and he's young and he's killing it, man. So if you guys see Denny Love coming to your city, go check him out. Mm-hmm. And then check out this week's episode of the Is Anyone Listening podcast. Wherever you stream your favorite podcast, just search for Tino Cochino, Is Anyone Listening.
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0: 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Celebrity Gossip. Today we're focused on what?
3: Madonna is returning to the VMAs after 23 years.
0: Music! 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

0: the fact that MTV still does a video music award show is so stupid to me. They don't play videos.
1: I thought MTV went away.
0: Exactly. What world and simulation are we in?
1: I don't know.
0: So apparently VMAs are back and Madonna is performing or presenting or what's going on?
2: She is opening the show and this is going to be her first live performance on the VMAs in 23 years. So her last performance was actually the famous kiss with Britney Spears. Ooh. Yeah, and she's actually leading nominations though too with 13 nominations.
0: That's crazy. For what?
2: I have no idea. But I do love Madonna.
0: What song or album? Did she have some come out that we all just missed?
3: I saw this video with Chris Brown and he was talking about how he just doesn't go to that stuff no more because of this. Like what awards are you being, nominated for?
0: Yeah, I don't understand that. I mean, not to shade Madonna. She's a legend, obviously.
2: She's a legend,
0: 13 nominations. For what?
2: Yeah. Like, I am curious though, to see for her performance because I feel like it's gonna be big. It's gonna be controversial. I'm like, is she gonna bring Britney back and recreate the kiss or I don't know.
1: So she came out with an album on July of this year, right in July of this year, and it's called Confessions 2.
0: Usher?
1: Oh. I guess.
3: Oh my God.
0: What? No one on her team told her, hey, this is one of Usher's biggest projects. FYI.
1: Yeah.
0: That's crazy. Well, shout out to Madonna. We'll watch it and we'll see what it is. When is the show?
2: It's this Sunday. It's 4:30 p.m. Pacific time. And you can stream it live on Paramount Plus or on CBS and MTV.
0: That's crazy, dude.
1: Nah.
0: Shout out to them. Look, the moment you realize you are old, think about that for a second. Or maybe not old, but just kind of out of touch. It just happened to Serena's husband. She was there to witness it.
2: Ooh.
0: And she'll share the experience with us next.

0: Let's talk the moment you realize, damn, I'm out of touch. Like, I'm not as young as I used to be. This moment just happened for Serena's husband. She was there to witness it. Paint the picture. What happened?
1: So my husband has season tickets for his favorite football team, and he took me, and we're sitting there, and the other team scored a touchdown, and the guy next to him said, "Oh, low shimmy." And my husband thought he said little shimmy. So my husband was like
0: he did a little shimmy, like a dance when he got the touchdown.
1: And my husband repeated to this man, was like, "Well, I would have done the little shimmy too. He just got a touchdown." And I'm like, "Oh my God. No." He said low shimmy. And my husband's all, "Who am I low shimmy?" He's like, "Oh." And then like he started getting it, like, "Oh, that guy's little shimmy." I'm like, "No.
0: It's not even little. Shimmy. It's not even little shimmy."
2: What is a low shimmy?
0: Picasso, play that, please. I'm just not anybody. I done met a name, I'm Super Z. I'm Super Zombie. Come show me you gon' ride it. You gon' ride it. Come show me you gon' ride it. All right, so there you go. So
2: that's the most annoying voice I've ever heard on a rap song.
1: Good. But me and my husband, we laughed like to ourselves. Because after he realized what happened, he was like, I really told him, "Well, yeah, I would have done a little shimmy too."
0: He was so confident with it.
2: What the hell?
0: Were you embarrassed a little bit?
1: No, I was laughing because I already knew he doesn't listen to that.
0: What is his musical preference? I've known Paul for so long, and honestly, I just assumed he's like a hip hop head.
3: Lil Rob.
1: Well, he listens to a lot of country, and then I mean, if he's going rap, it's like old school. So.
0: Welcome to the room when I buckle my shoe. When it's ready, I'm doing that. We got to do
3: Curtis Blow.
0: Listen, man, there is a study that shows that time of the month causes women to crave more than just food.
2: Nah, really?
0: We'll see if Serena can confirm or deny next.

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3: 1, 2.
2: Funky, funky, fresh.
3: 1, 2.

0: Okay, there's a study that shows that time of the month causes women to crave more than food. Serena, what are women craving, apparently?
1: I don't know, but I have, okay, so I usually don't crave, like, sweet stuff, and I know that's a thing on your, like, time of the month, but after I had my daughter, all I want is sweet stuff, and I know that still falls under food, but, like, that's been new for me.
0: Well, this is kind of random, but it says ladies actually crave the finer things, like Gucci and Louis Vuitton and Chanel, like shopping, basically.
2: For luxury brands.
0: They want to shop. Yeah. Luxuriously.
1: That's funny because I've never really, I guess, paid attention to that. But I will say last week was my time of the month. And last week, I randomly told my husband, I'm like, I want an everyday Louis. And I was like,
0: oh, damn.
2: Everyday Louis.
1: And he even told me, he was all, why? I'm like, I don't know. I just do.
0: Oh, my Serena God. Serena posted a video questioning whether or not she could afford a haircut. And now she's looking for an everyday Louis, dude. Yeah, I don't know, man. I haven't bought anything nice for myself in a long time because I've been paying for this divorce.
2: But it's been that time of the month for
0: but
2: you.
0: I can't wait, dude. I've been at the mall recently, like, just for little things. Like, I'll go to buy whatever, a quick knickknack. Yeah. But, like, I've been seeing all these things, and I've been fiending it, itching. Yeah. I can't wait to just buy something. Like, I do have a meeting, like, in a week or two that I need to buy something nice for. So I'm excited for that.
2: Don't you already own nice clothes you can wear to that meeting?
0: Yeah, but I feel like when you have something important, you need to dress new. You don't wear something used to something important.
2: That's crazy.
0: Is it?
2: Yes. Because it's new to them. They haven't seen it.
3: That is true.
0: It's a feeling, though. It's a feeling. Like, you want to talk about manifestation? In my mind, that's part of it. You wear something new for this new opportunity.
3: People
0: like,
3: say, well,
0: like, they do that for weddings, right? Like, well, not necessarily something new, but you know how they say you got to wear something blue for this or something white for this. Like, that's my
2: idea.
0: I
2: have one suit that I've worn to every wedding I've ever been to.
0: Shocker.
2: Yeah, yo.
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fucking toes. 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

trust his soul. I can't show my hand. 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Say don't call me by no gospel, I don't give a damn. Yeah, product of the ghetto, it's what it is. It's just what it is. It's just what it is. God.

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0: 10, girl, you a 10. 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

shorty was such a bang. 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

can't trust his soul. I can't show my hand. 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I'm all about my money like I'm Uncle Sam. Say don't call me by no gospel. I don't give a damn. He a product of the ghetto. It's what it is. It's just what it is. It's just what it is.

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0: Are you ready for some added fun to your morning? Well, we got you. Now it's time for DD in the Morning, right here on The Box.

0: 10, girl, you a 10. Girl, you a 10, girl, you a 10, girl, you a 10. 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
1: Hey, it's Didi in the morning, along with Trey G and comedian JJ Williamson.
2: Hey,
1: it's Friday.
2: It's Friday.
1: All right. Hey, listen. Today it is Friday, September 25th. It's National Comic Book Day.
2: Go on there, Batman.
1: Anybody, did you guys like read comic books at all? I know, Trey, you probably didn't. You just watched cartoons.
3: Yeah, never.
1: I think comic books were gone by the time you came out of the womb.
3: No. Comic books still around to this day.
1: Are they? Oh, okay. I didn't know if they had them in the womb.
2: I used to do the Batman, uh-huh. Richie Rich back in the day, man. Casper the Ghost.
1: Okay.
3: Oh, dang.
2: Come on, man.
3: Not Casper.
1: Man. Damn.
3: I remember the movie. They had a movie.
1: Yeah, Casper. But this fool said he was reading Casper and Richie Rich. Okay, let's move on. It's National Lobster Day.
3: Lobster.
1: Mm-hmm.
3: Get some good lobster.
1: Mm-hmm.
3: Come on.
1: It's Save the Koala Day.
3: You
1: know, koala bears. Save the koala bear
3: very
1: day.
3: Very vicious.
1: Mm. Are they?
3: They can be.
1: Koala bears?
3: Yeah, when they provoke, they can be very vicious.
1: I didn't know that.
3: Yeah.
1: Isn't that what they say? Isn't that what Drake used to talk about at one point? Was he a koala bear? Wasn't he some kind of a bear people used to compare his ass to?
3: A koala bear?
1: I could have swore somebody tried to compare
3: Drake. I know he was an owl.
1: Oh, he was an owl.
3: Yeah,
1: okay.
3: About koala. Maybe a koala.
1: Remember getting the owls and the koalas mixed up.
2: Yeah, for real.
1: I don't know how. It's National One-Hit Wonder Day.
3: Ooh, a lot of them.
1: Mm-hmm. It's Lung Health Day.
3: Okay, that's very important.
1: Mm-hmm.
3: Yeah, very. My mom has COPD.
1: Did she?
3: Yeah. Oh, wow. Mm-hmm. Lung health is very important.
1: Yes, it is. My husband had pulmonary embolism. He had a blood clot in his lung.
3: Those are dangerous. Yeah,
1: yes,
3: for sure.
1: Yes, it was. National Daughter Day.
3: Okay.
1: National Daughter Day.
3: Yeah,
1: okay.
3: Shout out to the daughters.
2: Shout out to my daughter.
1: Let's celebrate birthdays. Here we go. All
4: it's your birthday, baby. It's your birthday. It's your birthday.
1: Happy birthday goes out to the actor. Will Smith is celebrating a birthday.
3: William.
1: I love Will Smith.
3: William, big money laugh. Yeah. He got that rich man laugh.
1: It's a rich, I like it. I love it.
3: Like, he got a rich laugh, boy.
1: The actor, and I guess you would say, was he a rapper, singer, whatever he is? Donald Glover is celebrating a birthday.
3: Oh, yeah.
1: This is America. Yep.
3: Yeah, no matter what you say and what you do. Yeah, real.
1: And let's see, R&B singer Teddy Swim celebrating a birthday today. All right, here we go. We kick the show off. Early morning memes. Mine just said this. You soft if you let them check your receipt at that Walmart.
3: Max,
2: damn.
3: You better stand on business and keep walking.
1: Right? You soft. Yeah. You like, okay.

0: Hey, here, check it.
1: You better stand on business. I got one mind say, we grown. Either we both want each other or we don't. If you want to be chased, go steal something.
2: Damn.
1: Go there and steal something. You won't be chased.
2: Damn. Right. JJ?
3: Y'all waiting on me right now?
2: Yep, because you told me you had yours.
3: You saw it. Yeah, I did. I was just trying to make sure I was next. I wasn't sure.
2: Okay, you got it now?
3: Women be crying over a man who read.
2: Who? I can't hear you. I can't hear you.
0: You heard me.
2: I did not. No, I was talking at the same time.
3: Women be crying over a man who reads at a third grade level. He's not ignoring your text. He's just sounding it out. Give him a minute.
2: Oh, I gave you one.
3: Oh, Lord.
1: Okay.
3: Lord. I come over there and smear all your makeup.
1: Oh, God.
2: Yes, I'm getting makeup done today, everybody. I got on makeup, and JJ's talking about me. All right.
3: Oh, my goodness.
2: I'm just saying. Hey, listen, that's how we kick the show off. Early morning memes coming up this morning on the show. A guy's trying to figure out why he hasn't heard back from a lady he went out with because he thought things went great. I'm talking date fail. We're going to see if we can get us a date win this morning.
1: Yeah.
2: Plus, we're going to get into a dope discussion. Is somebody that dates someone that doesn't take care of their kids? Do you have a character flaw?
1: Ooh.
2: Yeah, we'll get into that. And then we're going to drop some money in your pockets with the $1,000 mini game. So here we go. Let's have a great day, y'all. It's Friday.
1: Whoop.
2: It's Dee Dee in the morning.

0: It's Dee Dee in the morning. All right, listen, guys, I got to have a conversation about something. You know, Trey G did something called cuffing season. He says that the big boys, right? You said big boys are in season?
1: Come on. You know it's getting cold outside. You need something warm to warm up to.
0: Yeah, you ain't lying, though. That always is fun when you be you don't want to get up cuffing early in the morning. You'd be like, it's cold. Yeah. I'm going to stay right here.
2: I can't stay
3: Even if you got to use the bathroom, you're going to stay in the bed.
0: Right?
3: Like, I'm just going to sit here and hurt. Yeah. I'm going to lay here and hurt.
1: Shut up.
0: Hey, I saw something that said, you too sleepy to get up to go use the bathroom some days, and you too sleepy to just gonna lay there and stay with the pain or something like that. Hey, listen, here's what I need to know, Trey. A lot of people are trying to figure this out about cuffing season, so I'm gonna ask you a couple of questions, right?
1: Okay.
0: And they're filling the blanks.
1: Okay.
0: All right. And this is how to make sure you're the right one. They said, okay, listen, Trey, fill in the blank. I go crazy for.
1: Ooh, I go crazy for. It depends on what gender we talking now, but I go crazy for big boy. Yeah, I go crazy for a big boy. That's what the ladies would say. At least.
0: Okay, no, I need to know what you go crazy for.
1: Oh, what I go crazy for? I go crazy for pumpkin spice candles.
0: Oh, wow.
1: I love walking into a woman apartment.
0: Now, hold
1: on. Listen.
0: That
1: hear me
0: was
1: out.
0: Sensitive right there.
1: No, hear me out. I love walking into a woman place and she got them pumpkin spice candles with the throw pillows on the couch. Whoa. Man, you better stop playing with her.
3: I can tell that Trey got a Kirkland account.
0: All right, Trey, fill in the blanks. The way to win me over is?
1: The way to win me over, man.
0: Uh-uh, somebody said chicken tenders.
1: Yeah, I can say that. Some good chicken tenders and gravy.
0: Uh-huh.
1: Yeah, good chicken tenders. It's a warm meal.
3: Now, he likes simple stuff, too. Now, if he see his girl back his car up, she the one.
0: Oh, she Shut is up. The one.
3: She's
0: now,
3: the one.
0: Like that. That's how you win him over.
3: Yeah, back your car.
0: No, you win him over if you got a bad lace.

0: on, he'll love you.
1: Oh, oh my God.
2: Oh, God,
1: what
2: no.
1: you talking about?
0: Yeah.
1: If your track's showing.
0: Oh, yeah.
1: Trey be like, come here.
2: I've been reformed. I've been reformed.
0: Okay, okay, Trey. Uh-huh. Together, you have to fill this in. If a lady, fill in the blank.
2: Okay.
0: And if you had this on your page, you would say, together we could blank.
2: Ooh, together we could rule the world.
0: Oh, wow. Okay.
1: Yeah, I like that.
2: Together we could rule social media.
0: Okay, all right, fine. Yeah. Yeah.
2: We'd be one of those social media couples.
0: Okay, I like that. And those are popular.
2: Yeah,
1: yeah they are.
0: They're very popular. They are.
2: Yeah, post the couples content.
0: Yeah, they don't last, but they're popular.
1: Stop it.
0: All right, okay, Trey, fill in the blank. This year, I really want to what?
2: Ooh. Be cuffed early.
0: Mm.
2: Yeah. I want to be cuffed early in cover season. I don't want to get into the middle of cover season and still be looking for prospects. I want to get cuffed early in cover season.
0: Right.
1: You want to have it by the time it get cold.
2: Yeah, exactly.
1: Yeah, I got it. Exactly. I love it.
0: Okay, yeah. Trey, fill in the blank. Dating me is like?
2: Winning the lottery.
0: Oh!
1: Dang!
2: Yeah. Cause look, this is the thing, right? I'm gonna be the prize, but you're gonna be the birthday.
1: Oh, yeah.
2: And you know the birthday come with so many surprises.
1: You ain't lying.
2: Yeah, I'm gonna be the prize, but you're gonna be the birthday, baby.
0: Oh Lord, you the birthday. Okay.
2: Come
0: all
2: on.
0: Right, all right.
2: Come on.
0: Trey, a typical Sunday is what?
2: Ooh, a typical Sunday is for lazing. Yeah, a typical Sunday is for lazing and laying up.
0: All right.
2: Mm-hmm.
0: Laying up.
2: Lazing and laying up.
0: Laying up just sound nasty.
1: Yeah, it do, but fun.
2: Yeah, it do.
1: Yeah. You ain't gonna turn it down.
0: Hey, I'll be like, I'll call you up. Hey, JJ, what you doing?
1: Laying up. Just laying up.
2: I'm gonna shoot Bay a text and say, come get this L&L.
0: Oh my God.
2: Laying up and lazy.
0: All right, here's another one. Okay, I'm looking for what?
2: I'm looking for a big girl. I'm looking for a big girl. Some thick and fine. Yeah, thick thighs, brown eyes.
1: Ooh.
2: That's what we be looking for.
0: Now, hold on now.
2: Come on.
0: Yeah, hold on, Trey. You a big boy now? You want a big girl?
2: It. Yeah, I know it.
0: Yeah.
2: But that temperature between us is going to be 368 degrees. Fahrenheit.
0: Now, be careful, because I knew somebody told me that his sister was a little big, and she had a boyfriend that was big.
2: Uh-huh.
0: He said he walked in the house one day. This smelled like ground beef up
2: Stop.
0: In there.
2: Yeah.
0: He did. He said, I said, nuh-uh. He said, yeah, it smell like ground beef.
1: Not like
0: ground
1: when they play Twister, they need two mats.
2: Shut up.
0: All right. Here's another one,
2: you
0: Trey.
2: You stupid.
0: Trey, here we go. A life goal of mine.
2: Ooh, a life goal?
0: Mm-hmm.
2: That's a tough one. Mm-hmm. I ain't gonna lie to you. Mm-hmm. When it comes to a relationship.
0: Yeah, just come on. What is it?
2: A life goal of mine.
0: Whatever. Just fill in the blank.
2: It's finding somebody that'll have me a little son.
0: Oh.
1: Oh, not that son.
2: Somebody that had me a little T3.
0: Oh,
2: yeah.
1: I see T3. Trey being a dad too. Yeah. Man.
0: Trey, I thought you were T3.
2: No, I'm T2.
0: Oh, you're a junior.
2: Yeah, I'm a junior.
0: Oh, okay, I didn't know that. All right,
2: little T3.
0: All right, and then finally, what would you say to this one? My simple pleasures are what? What are the most simplest pleasures you like?
2: We got to go back to the beginning.
0: What?
2: Chicken strips.
0: Chicken strips and what is it?
2: And gravy.
0: Pumpkin spice.
2: Yeah, chicken strips, gravy, pumpkin spice. Hey, I talk to you nice.
0: All right.
2: Yes,
0: okay.
2: Indeed.
0: All righty, ladies, there he is. This is the guy they're talking about. These are the questions you need to ask some of the guys that you want to cuff with. So for cuffing season, we're here. Trey G says he's a big boy and he's looking.
2: I ain't gonna make it too hard.
1: Check your DM. I know it's jumping.
0: Yeah. Let everybody know how to find you.
2: Hey, you can follow me right now. AYE_TreyG, A_TreyG ski.
0: All right, it's Dee Dee in the morning.
3: Thank you.

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1: Come on! Yeah, and you already know how we about to do this.
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0: Good morning. It's Didi in the morning. I got Trey G, also comedian JJ Williamson with me. You know, it's all about our small business spotlight, right? Where we put the spotlight on small and minority owned businesses all over the country. We say, you know what? These small businesses are the backbone of our community.
1: We need it.
0: And Trey G has told us many times we got to stop calling a small business a strong business.
2: Strong business if you want to.
0: He said strong, but I thought it was with a C, but it's a K. It's a K.
3: It's okay.
0: All right. Well, listen, we have someone here. I need you all to meet this woman. She's the co-owner of, I believe it's called, is it Ziv or Ziv?
4: Ziv
0: Products. Please welcome Miss Shandrika Gibson.
1: Hey, stop playing.
0: Hey, Shandrika.
4: Hi.
0: Girl, get up on that mic. Don't be afraid.
1: Come on up in there.
2: You know, you got a little soft voice too now.
0: She does.
2: Speak with your chest.
0: Let me tell you something. Shandrika walk up in here talking about she a little nervous. What you nervous with us? We family, girl. You listen all the time, so that means you know who we are.
2: I'm going to ask you for some money before you leave about it.
0: I know
2: it. I ain't there.
4: I have something better.
0: I know. And the way Shandrika looked at you, Trey, I'm like, Shandrika, let's talk about Ziv Products. Tell everybody all about it.
4: Yes. Ziv Products was created in 2019. I was diagnosed with lupus, so it literally changed my hair. And I became a certified herbalist in order to figure out what herbs and what carrier oils would be perfect for my hair. But in the process of

0: of creating Ziv, I noticed that when someone have lupus, mm-hmm. it also changes the texture of your hair.
1: Really?
0: So I went from kinky hair to really thin, fine, patchy hair.
2: Mm-hmm.
0: And that really made me very self-conscious about mm-hmm. myself. Started wearing wigs. And now that my lupus is under control, mm-hmm. I'm able to maintain my hair with all of my products.
1: Okay, wait a minute. Hold on a second. So you said you started out before lupus, you had kinky. What you had, 4C like I got? 4C hair?
0: It was big and bushy.
1: And bushy. And tight.
0: Yes.
1: Yeah. And now it's not.
0: No.
1: It lost the tightness is a little bit more. Okay, got it.
0: Yeah,
1: so
0: it's not as thick as it used to be.
1: As it used to be, too. All right, and so you said you became an herbalist. You started just trying all different things, huh?
0: Thinking, yeah. Yes. So I follow a lot of people online who make hair care products, and most of everyone have the same carrier oil, same essential oils. Mm-hmm. And I told myself, how can I make Ziv different?
1: Mm-hmm.
0: So it's not about making the hair care products. It's the story and intention behind it.
2: Mm-hmm.
0: And so I researched many, many herbs, mm-hmm. especially saw palmetto, mm-hmm. which is a powerful herb that helps block DHT,
1: mm-hmm.
0: and that is a hormone linked to hair loss.
1: Okay, really? Wow. I didn't know that. Come on now, look at her.
2: Yeah.
1: All she had drinking is like, I know what I'm talking about. So tell everybody about the brand and what you offer, because I know you said it's experiencing and managing, you know, scarring, alopecia, all of that stuff. Tell everybody what all you have and some of the different products. Come on, she brought products. Come on now.
2: Yeah,
1: yeah. Rika just bent down and
2: said,
1: oh, yes.
2: Yeah, she hopped down fast.
3: Well, I brought everyone.
1: Oh, good.
2: Hey.
1: Okay, you really did that.
2: That's
1: okay. So tell everybody what some of the products you have.
0: So I have rosemary, garlic, EVOO infused shampoo. It doesn't smell like garlic.
1: Okay.
0: Just want everyone to know it doesn't smell like garlic. You got to shake it up.
2: I got you.
1: Uh huh. And what else?
0: And then I have creamy hair conditioner.
1: Oh, I like it. Okay.
0: Also got a little spatula with it.
1: Okay,
0: just in case you don't want to get none of your fingernails.
1: Yep.
0: So this one you can either leave in or you can wash out.
1: Oh, really? Okay. So you can leave it in all day, every day?
0: I leave it in.
2: I ain't going to lie to you. That rosemary garlic smell like it's supposed to.
1: It
2: must smell good.
1: Okay. You got nice packaging, too.
0: Thank you.
1: Ziv products, everybody. Z-I-V is what we're talking about. Go ahead.
0: And this is for the men. This is beard oil.
1: Oh, you got beard oil.
0: Yes.
1: JJ, take that.
4: Now, that beard oil, does it do anything for patches?
0: Of course. If you have hair follicles in that area, then it's a possibility your hair can grow back. I don't promise hair growth with my products. Is the consistency, and especially if you do have hair follicles.
4: Okay.
0: So that's
4: by what you see right now on the side. I got it.
0: I see patches.
4: You see some patches?
0: I see some patches. So this is the beard balm. Beard oil.
1: Uh-huh.
0: And then this is the beard balm. This is Mr. Gibson. He's the logo. Mr. Gibson is my husband.
1: Oh, I love it.
0: So that is him.
1: She said Mr. Gibson.
0: So this is him on.
4: Not Fred.
1: No.
4: Mr. Gibson.
1: Yeah. No, that's right. She said put some respect on his name. All right. Shouts out to Mr. Gibson.
0: It's funny, I told Junior, I said, you know, I'm going to be on DD in the Morning Show. You're going to be there with JJ?
1: Oh!
0: I said, yes. He was like, are you serious? I was like, he said, how can I listen? I said, download the app.
4: Okay. What's your surname?
0: Daniel Junior.
4: What up, boy?
1: Go to the website, zivproducts.com. 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We put that spotlight on everybody and all of our businesses so that you support. So make sure you do. 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Y'all give it up for the woman, the co-owner of Ziv Products, Miss Shandrika Gibson.
4: Shandrika.
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7: Oh, my goodness. Good morning. Hi. I must tell you, I enjoy laughing. Have I told y'all how much I enjoy laughing?
8: It's the best. It's good, the best for the soul.
7: I love it. I need to tell everyone who's listening to this show, if you enjoy us and you laugh every single morning, please tell your friends, your family, coworkers, and everyone to listen. Please. 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
8: Facts. Okay. My bills enjoy it.
7: I know it. I know that's right. Let's get into these hot topics, though, because, ooh, it's about to go down. Did y'all hear what this woman is getting ready to attack Cardi B? Some woman is attacking Cardi B, but what she said, I want to ask y'all the question. You're going to go, here we go.
9: If you're talking about it, Dee Dee's talking about it. 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
7: First thing, though, we got to talk about a fast food worker. Y'all saw this out of Louisiana.

0: food. After that, he appeared to take the same chicken, cook it in the fryer, and serve it to customers. A few days later, some customers discovered the video online. When they watched it carefully, they realized the employee in the video was the same person who had prepared their meals at the restaurant that day. The customers said they immediately felt disgusted and sick after realizing they might have eaten the chicken shown in the video. They brought the evidence to the restaurant and contacted Popeye's corporate, demanding compensation and an investigation. Popeye's fired the employee and hired lawyers to take legal action against him. After the video went viral, many people said this was exactly why they avoid fast food, because customers never know what happens in the kitchen before their food is served.
1: Yeah,
2: that's nasty.
1: Yep.
2: Oh, I would have blew that Popeye's up.
1: Yeah.
2: And no pun intended, I would have blew that Popeye's up.
1: I know,
2: boy.
1: Man.
3: But if you really, truly think about it, man, he did it on raw food. So it ain't been seasoned yet. It ain't been in the grease.
1: But still.
2: It got the essence of flagellants on it. No,
3: but
2: sir.
3: But all that's going to be wiped out once he gets that hot grease,
1: JJ
3: though.
1: Can drop a raw piece of chicken in the dirt, and he going to take it and put some water on it, try to clean it up.
3: Yeah. Yeah.
1: Look at him.
2: JJ the type to drop food on the floor and say,
1: kiss it to God.
2: Kiss it to God.
3: God made dirt and dirt don't hurt.
1: Put it in your mouth
3: and
1: let
3: gone.
1: It work.
2: And dirt
3: God
2: don't
3: made
2: hurt.
3: Dirt and dirt don't hurt.
1: Put it in your mouth and let it work. That's what we used to say as kids. I don't know what that meant.
3: Get that man his job back.
1: All right, let's move on. So did y'all see what Academics said? And I swear I said this a couple of weeks ago on this show.
2: Well, yeah. Academics is now talking about the Super Bowl halftime show. I heard Jay-Z was having a little bit of a tough time actually landing an act for the Super Bowl halftime show. Well, now Academics is saying, look, white people, they don't want no more hip-hop at the halftime.
4: White people are tired of non-whites being at the Super Bowl. This is the third year. They want a white person. They had a gangbanger type of guy, Kendrick. They had a Spanish person. Now they want a lily white girl or a redneck type of white guy. Okay, that's the joke. When I said burner boy, they don't want him this year. I mean that with, if it was a Jamaican, I'm Jamaican. If it was Sean Paul, if it was Vybz Kartel, not like they would pick them, but still, they don't want no f***ing Jamaican up there this year.
2: I think that would provide a little bit of balance. Mm-hmm. I ain't gonna lie to you. That probably would provide a little bit of balance. I always thought that it was gonna be like a country artist that performed at the halftime show this year, like Reba or Tim McGraw.
1: No, I could see. What's the one? Carrie Underwood.
2: Oh, really?
1: I can see a Carrie Underwood, okay. But that's why I was saying Bieber. I kind of feel like...
2: See, I think if it's a country artist, too, though, they would have a collection of artists. Kind of like how... Who was it? Was it 50 Cent did that one year?
1: I'm going with what you said, then, maybe. If it ain't Bieber, then I would do Miley Cyrus.
2: I think Miley would do really well halftime.
1: But she's so controversial, though, sometimes, right?
2: But she done settled down a lot. You don't think so? Mm-hmm. Miley been quiet. She been on a grown
5: woman. She really
2: has
5: been quiet.
1: Until she get on a big stage, then you'd be like, there goes Miley.
2: Stop that.
1: She'll come in, I came in like a wrecking ball. I love that song.
2: It was good.
1: The other thing is Cardi B. Y'all heard this. I was like, Cardi is saying she wants some more kids. Y'all take a listen.
6: Not right now, but I do want one more kid, two more kids probably, but not now. Absolutely not now. Like I do not.
7: That's a relief to everybody in the room, by the way. Yeah. Everybody in the room was looking at you.
6: Seriously, I do not want to have a baby right now. I feel so sexy. Like I feel so sexy. I'm having so much fun. Like I just feel like I'm just that bitch. Every room that I walk in, like it's like, God damn.
1: Okay, all right. Thank you, Cardi. Well, listen. Cardi says no, but yeah, she wants two more kids. Let me tell you, boy, she's messing with that old fine man, they said. That one, I'm surprised, the one, the soccer guy.
3: Oh, yeah.
1: From the World Cup. Maduka?
2: His baby mama came out and said he don't take care of his kids.
1: Guess what she said? Guess what she said, though? Her question was this. She said, dating a man who neglects his kids is a character problem.
2: Yeah.
1: So she's trying to say Cardi got a character problem.
2: Folks wait until you're happy to come out with stuff like that.
1: Yeah.
2: Don't. You would have never came out with nothing like that if I wasn't smiling on social media next to this
1: morning. All I thought to myself was, hey, ex, Cardi ain't the one to play with.
2: Yeah.
1: Cardi ain't the one to put her name in your mouth. She gonna get you.
2: Yeah.
1: But she's trying to say Cardi got a character problem for dating him.
2: Man, you never know though. You think you bad, there's always somebody better.
1: Okay, listen, we got cash this morning. How about this? $1,000 is yours. All you got to do is answer 10 questions correctly, all within 1 minute, and we're going to give you some money. It's a great exchange. You work for a minute, and we'll get you $1,000 at 833. Talk to Didi.
3: That's 833-825-5233.
1: It's Didi in the morning.

0: Good morning. It's Didi in the morning looking for Trey G to find out what's trending with Trey.
1: Hey, NBA icon Michael Jordan is adding to his good deeds list. They say he helped Morehouse College launch a high-tech media center with $1 million investment for future journalists and content creators.
0: Okay.
1: I thought that was really dope.
0: Really nice.
1: Shouts out to Michael Jordan, man, trying to get his donation on.
2: Talk about he don't do nothing for the community and don't give back. The man been out the league 20 years, still wearing Jordache jeans, and the man giving money back. Man still wearing Calvin Klein's. He giving back.
1: He do a good deed.
2: He got the last pair of Lees.
1: Jeez. He do a good deed every so often.
0: He does.
1: So do.
0: All right, listen, coming up, we got the five things you need to know to start your day. It's Didi in the morning.

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0: Good morning. It's Didi in the morning.
1: This show live.
0: Anyways, good morning. Thank you, JJ. Good morning to Trey G.
2: Hey, happy day.
0: Happy day. And good morning to comedian JJ Williamson.
1: Good morning, good morning, good morning, good people.
0: It's Friday.
1: It's the weekend. It's time to party. It's Friday. It's the weekend. It's time to party. So, JJ, what you do when the weekend comes to you?
0: Well,
1: like I'm about to get my clean on and I'm gonna get some gas on and I'm gonna get my smoke on all weekend long because it's Friday.
3: The five things you need to know right now on Didi in the morning.
0: Oh, so you must be off this weekend.
1: I am off this weekend, so I'm gonna take advantage of it, man, and just clean up the crib. And watch me some football all day Saturday and Sunday.
0: Sounds nice, I know that's right. Sounds nice. All right, listen, the first thing you need to know this morning, you guys saw this, the East Coast now, bracing for a major, coastal storm. Take a listen.
4: From coast to coast, dangerous weather sweeping across the country. In the East, millions bracing for a powerful storm from the Carolinas up to New York City and Boston. Heavy rain, 50-mile-per-hour winds, and waves more than a foot high expected. People in coastal Massachusetts securing boats. In New Jersey, roads already flooded along the coast. Lifeguards warning people, stay out of the water. Downpours in Virginia triggering flash flooding Wednesday. Drivers stranded in Norfolk. Meanwhile, in the West, monsoon rains in New Mexico. In Utah, a lightning bolt narrowly missing this truck. In Ohio, floodwaters pouring through the shattered window of this home earlier this week. Thousands of miles away, Tropical Storm Nolo is gaining strength in the Pacific. It's expected to become a hurricane as it approaches the Big Island of Hawaii. More than a foot of rain is possible.
0: Yeah, they say Hawaii could get hit.
2: What is happening?
0: Didn't they just get hit? Didn't Hawaii just get hit like a month ago or two?
2: It seems like something always kind of happening in Hawaii, even though it's a land of vacation.
0: Mm-hmm.
2: Like it's always something. But what is happening on the earth, man?
0: I don't know.
2: Earth trying to shake us off or
0: she
2: something.
0: She is. Yeah. Mother Earth is like, I'm tired of y'all. Y'all out here fighting, beefing with each other.
2: Can't eat nothing.
0: Right. You ain't taking care of me.
2: Yeah. Everything getting recalled.
0: Yeah, Mother Earth is upset.
1: Hey, well, let's talk a little NFL.

0: real quick, ladies and gentlemen, man, week three is about to take place this week, man. And I want to send out a prayer to all the teams in the NFL. I pray that no one gets hurt, gets injured, man, because the first couple of weeks, man, we have lost a lot of key players, man. Caleb Williams in Chicago. You got Jalen Daniels. Uh-huh. He wasn't eating his Campbell soup, and he hurt his arm. Now the Giants have lost their quarterback for the season. And, man, so I want to just send prayers out to these players, man. The season just started, man. I pray that no one gets injured.
1: Right.
0: So we can have an amazing football season, man. I want to see
1: all. It's too early in the season.
0: It's too early in the season. I really want to see these teams be able to play functional with their
1: own. No, you don't. You don't want to see fun. You want them just to be really good games for the rest of the season.
0: I want to see some good games.
1: You want to have some cliffhangers where you get to the fourth quarter, you don't know who's going to win.
0: Yeah, exactly.
1: That's what you want.
0: Yeah, I don't want to see no blowout in the beginning of the first quarter.
1: Now, real quick, did they say, I saw a meme online, the Caleb Williams with Washington Commanders, they made it seem like he got tiny bird arms. Is that true?
0: That's Jalen Daniels.
1: Oh, Jalen Daniels.
0: Yeah. He's a thin dude. They say he needs to put on a little weight and everything, man. So shout out to them.
2: I ain't think about that. Yeah. One person that's good at putting on weight, dropping weight, is Clarissa Shields.
0: Yeah.
2: She was talking the other day, basically, about her and Papoose getting married and becoming a blended family, and she had to stop the interviewer and say, hold on now, my family gonna be all right.
3: How are you gonna deal with a blended family, too? Because then you'll be a stepmother.
4: I go with the flow.
3: Mm-hmm.
4: I go with the flow. Right now, Pap, oldest daughter, Chanel, she's a year younger than me, two years younger than me, somewhere in there, and that's my girl. That's my stepdaughter. Now I know he has, and even his son Mel, still love them too. But it's like with that, they're all very like, it just flow. You know what I'm saying? I'm not gonna try to force nothing. Like I said, it's a whole little court thing going on. They have to get that finished, and I don't know how that would be after, but I'm not gonna worry myself with that. I know that he will always be an excellent father to his kids, and that's what he gonna do.
3: Okay.
4: Now, blended family, hey, however it comes, however it get dealt with, but I'm not gonna stress myself about it.
1: That was a lot.
2: Keep in mind, she is a boxer now, so she be taking licks to the head.
1: Okay.
2: Just burn with
1: her. Papoose's daughter is only 2 years younger than her?
2: Yeah.
1: I didn't know he was that old.
2: Me neither. Yeah. He has an older daughter. Okay. I think he had her before Remy.
1: Oh, damn.
2: Yeah, before Remy, if I'm not mistaken.
1: She said that girl who's 2 years younger than her, she said, that's my stepdaughter. Girl, that's your running partner.
0: That's
1: all right.
0: Y'all sharing clothes.
1: All right, listen. Those are five. We got $1,000 for you right now. Play our $1,000 minute game at 833. 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
0: That's 833-825-5233.
1: It's Dee Dee in the morning.

0: like a... All right, it's Dee Dee in the morning. We're about to play the $1,000 minute game. Before I do, Trey G and JJ, do you guys like, you know... Okay, think about it. You know, life is like a box of chocolate. It was a great line from, you know, Forrest Gump.
1: Right? Yeah. Correct.
0: When you get a box of chocolate, what is your favorite? What do you think is, what is the favorite filling in a box of chocolate for y'all?
2: Favorite filling?
0: Filling in it. Because they got one. They say Americans have one. The number one. They said almost 40% of U.S. Folks have said this. U.S. adults say this is their favorite filling in a box of chocolate.
3: Caramel.
0: Yep.
2: Yeah, caramel, right?
0: Caramel.
2: Mm-hmm. Yeah. Caramel.
0: Mine is? I like the cherry ones. And I used to like the ones that when they say it got cherry or something, they got liquor in it. Ooh. And they got liquor in it. Y'all ain't ever had the chocolate that got liquor in it?
2: I have not.
1: No,
2: I ain't.
1: That's how you make your stomach hurt.
0: Oh, hell no. Y'all ain't never seen it like go to the liquor store and they would have chocolate shaped like a champagne bottle, a little small one, and you bite the head off of it, and the next thing you know, you got like liquor in it.
2: Hell no. Nah. Not at all.
0: I'm the only one who eats chocolate that has a little liquor in it.
1: I guess so.
3: I think that's just you.
2: I don't like chocolate filled things.
0: Really?
2: I don't like filled.
0: You don't like filled donuts or anything?
2: Mm-mm. You know what one I can't stand the most though? Raspberry.
0: Oh, I love that.
2: I can't stand raspberry like food flavoring.
0: What are you talking about? Let me tell you something. A raspberry Pop-Tart is the best.
2: Nope.
0: Y'all ain't never had the raspberry Pop-Tart?
2: Never.
3: I think I have had that one.
2: Never.
3: That one and strawberry are my favorite.
2: Strawberry is good and cherry. Strawberry, cherry is really good too.
0: Oh, I love raspberry.
2: Raspberry is crazy, bro.
0: Man, y'all making me want a Pop-Tart right now. Let's get into the game, y'all.
4: It's time to boss up with a bang. You got the answers. We got that bread. $1,000 all for you with the $1,000 mini game. Exclusively on Dee Dee in the Morning.
0: Hey, good morning. Is this Chrissy?
5: Good morning.
0: Good morning, Chrissy. Chrissy, what you doing?
5: I'm trying to get dressed for work.
0: Oh, you trying to get dressed at work?
5: No, I'm for getting dressed for work.
0: Okay. All right.
2: Chrissy trying to multitask. I know that's
0: ain't
2: right.
0: She? Do you have any do you have children, Chrissy?
5: I do, and they in here sleep.
0: So you leave the house before they get up?
5: No, when I leave, I take two of them to school.
0: Oh, so you get up, get dressed and everything, and get it together, and then you wake them up like, let's go.
5: Well, I get them dressed for work. Okay. I mean, for school. Mm-hmm. And then we all go together.
0: That's beautiful.
2: Chrissy said, I made sure they had a job, too.
0: Yeah.
2: I get them dressed
1: for work.
5: The hair got to get paid. So.
2: Yeah, for real.
0: I love it.
3: I'm tired of claiming y'all.
2: Hey, shouts out to you, Chrissy, for being Superman. Yeah,
0: did you cook dinner for them last night? You cooked dinner?
5: No, I didn't.
0: What you get them to eat last night?
3: None.
5: We had chiloso last night. My husband brought food home.
2: Oh, I love chiloso. It's
0: what is
2: so
0: that?
2: Good. I told you about it, but you kind of played me to the left.
5: It's like a version of Chipotle.
2: Chipotle.
0: Oh, and it's called chiloso?
2: Chiloso. It's good, too. Ooh, Chrissy, hey, that's a home run. I ain't going to hold you.
0: Oh, wow. All right.
2: All right.
0: Well, listen, let's spin this wheel, Chrissy, and see what we can do.
4: DJ from the SIP.
6: Trey G.
0: Damn.
2: Okay.
6: Trey G.
7: $10 bonus.
0: Damn, I could barely get my sentence out. And they were like, get over it, Dee Dee, we're here.
2: Shut up. All right, Chris, I'm going to try to put some of that money in your pocket because chiloso is expensive. I will tell you that now. I'm going to read you the 10 questions. If you don't know the answer, what you going to say, love?
5: Fast.
2: That's right. And we're going to spin the block, answer it again, and you got to go fast, all right?
5: Okay.
2: Perfect. First question, what was the last movie you saw in theaters?
5: Spider-Man.
2: Would you rather go to the movies or Netflix and chill?
5: Netflix and chill.
2: Finish this lyric. It's 7 o'clock on the dot.
5: I'm in my drop top cruising the street.
2: Hey. What cartoon starred the characters Miss Frizzle as a teacher who took her students on different adventures?
5: Magic School Bus.
2: Oh. There you go. If someone's birthday is March 31st, what is their

0: Zodiac.
1: Pisces.
2: Nope.
3: Uh-uh.
1: Taurus.
2: Nah.
1: Sagittarius.
2: Nope.
1: Aries.
2: There you
0: go.
2: It is.
0: How old is actress Lisa Rae McCoy?
1: 45, 46, 47, 48, 49, 50, 50. Keep going. 51, 52, 53, 54, 55, 56, 57, 58, 59.
0: If someone was born in 1996, how old would they be in 2026?
1: 96, 20?
0: Mm-mm.
1: Mm-mm. No, 30.
0: Mm-mm. Pays.
1: 31, 32.
0: There you go. Who won the morning show?
4: Ah! 7 out of 7. Y'all only got to 7.
3: 7 out of 7. Man.
4: You got she 7 out of 7.
3: She was rolling for real.
4: All right.
3: You were rolling.
4: You were. You got them all right.
3: While you get dressed.
4: Yep. And so that means if you got 7 out of 7, it'd be 10, 20, 30, 40, $70, right? And then you spun the wheel and got an extra what?
1: 30.
4: You got
3: extra. No, don't be trying to add.
4: I know it.
3: Y'all heard. We heard you. You ain't slick.
0: She said an extra 70.
3: Thought you were going to catch us because we early in the morning. No. 10.
4: You got an extra 10. $80. Hey. $80, Chrissy.
3: Hey, that was a good effort, though. I ain't going to lie.
4: Chrissy, tell everybody the show that gave you a shot at that $1,000.
1: Didi in the morning.

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0: on the car. I said that. I'm not fixing it. Tell them to bring the car here.
1: It's undrivable. The whole front end is smashed. It's total.
0: You totaled my car.
1: The whole car.
0: What in the f*** were you doing? You had some damn n***a in there. Your black ass need to go to jail. You wasn't coming to me.
1: Yes, I was.
0: You a damn lie.
1: Granny.
0: You are lying.
1: You gonna tell
0: her? I don't know whether I am because you don't take it. Let me talk to her.
2: Granny, we got to tell you something. This right here is the man.
0: But I'm not playing with you. She is crazy as hell.
2: Oh, my God. All right, then, Arthurine. Yeah, she's just playing with you. Anything you want to say to her besides the fact that she's crazy?
0: She's crazy, and if I see her, I'm going to kick her butt.
2: All right, y'all. Give it up for Lakeisha and her grandmother, Arthurine.
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0: 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I'm Nicki Minaj.
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5: Hey, good morning. It's Didi in the Morning on this Friday.
1: Whoa.
5: We're all here. Trey G, comedian J.J. Williamson. Let's get right to the hot topics because, did you hear? The autopsy results from the death of Nolan Wells. Have y'all heard the latest? Let's get into it this morning. Here we go.
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5: All right. It is really sad now, because now guess what we're looking at, what everybody suspected. It sounds to me like it's a cover-up. Y'all take a listen at this.
7: Lungs. No fluid or debris is within the airways. GI tract. Unremarkable. The stomach is empty. What this means is that there's no water in the stomach. There's no water in the lungs. And there's no water in the throat. And yet, the grand jury, if you read through that, especially at the end, what they want to determine is an accidental drowning. But this is their own medical examiner's report.
1: Wow.
5: Yeah.
8: So if there's no water in the lungs, right, no water in the stomach, no water in the throat,
5: how did he drown? Exactly.
8: And then I also heard, too, that there were, like, text messages deleted from his phone, investigators allege, from the time that he passed to the time that the phone wound up with the parents.
5: You know what else they said in those text messages?
8: Huh.
5: That they knew that the whatever island he was going on was racist. They had racist views, attitudes on his support.
1: Horn Lake,
5: JJ, do you know anything about it?
1: I've been hearing rumors about that island for years about that side, man. You know, that whole coast area, man, always been fishy for Mississippi, man. Yeah.
8: Wow.
1: Yes.
5: So that's what they're saying, too, is they supposedly, before he even went on the island, they were saying it was kind of racist.
8: Yeah. So how can you not charge anybody with anything?
5: Right.
8: Come on, man.
5: And you know that the families got mad. What's the lady on The View? Sunny Hostin. They made her apologize, claiming, but now I'm going, does she need to apologize? Listening to the autopsy report.
8: Right.
5: Somebody somewhere knows something, and little boys, your children, were hanging with them.
8: It sounds oddly suspicious,
5: it does,
8: man.
5: Very.
8: It sounds oddly suspicious. Justice for Nolan Royals,
5: right,
8: man.
5: Definitely. Y'all saw this about Fat Joe sharing a story about 50 Cent?
8: Oh, yeah. 50 Cent actually commented to the story as well. He said, even though Fat Joe stories be sounding like a lie, they actually be the truth. He was saying that he helped write one of 50 Cent's biggest songs, pretty much.
9: I made Candy Shop with Scott Storch. I had Little Kim dancing like this, like move your body like a snake, mama. I had her doing that to the Candy Shop.
10: Yeah, I remember you, let that be go.
9: But boom, bam. Scott Storch called me 20, 30 times. Yo, you sure you don't want the beat? You sure 50 Cent want it? I was like, nah, I ain't got no problem. I got no problem with 50 Cent giving the beat.
11: The record to this beat, it was like, you was about to eventually going to put
9: the record. I made the beat. It wouldn't have been Candy Shop. It would have been something else. But the beat, I made it. Whatever you say out your mouth, Scott could play it. In any case, he called me 30 times. I had no problem with 50 Cent.
5: I had no problem.
8: Candy Shop is the song that Fat Joe helped 50 Cent with, which I think is kind of dope.
5: Fat Joe do have some stories now. I've noticed that.
1: Yeah, he does.
5: He'll tell it. I like it.
8: Yeah,
5: tell us these stories, Fat Joe. Tell it.
8: I just wonder how true they are.
5: Right.
8: That's what I'm wondering.
5: It's their own recollection. I want everybody to understand these. Everybody else and what they think is the truth, right?
8: Yep.
5: Or whatever. Hey, here's something I needed to talk about, too, and I'm curious about you guys. You all saw this about Michael B. Jordan going viral?
8: Oh, yeah.
5: For ditching the fresh cut and letting his hair and beard grow out, right? So everybody's like, he's looking so scruffy. Well, according to this, they said, guess what? Many black men are saying they're also tired of feeling like they always got to be freshly cut and perfectly groomed. They said black men are talking about it. I'm curious how y'all feel about it.
8: Hell no.
1: And I ain't with that.
5: I ain't
1: with that movement right there.
8: Yeah.
1: I'm going to hit that barbershop.
5: This one guy says, getting a shape up every 2 weeks gets tiring. He said, man, I feel him. Somebody said, good on him. The need to constantly have a shape up is a straight jacket.
1: Man. Going to the barbershop for me, man, it's refreshing, man.
8: Right.
1: It makes you feel good, man. You feel confident, man. Even if you ain't finna do nothing to go nowhere, man. Just sitting around the house, even when you just go in the bathroom, look in the mirror, man, you just feel like you're fresh.
5: Yeah. You do look a little. I kind of like it, though, on Michael Jordan.
1: Real?
5: Yeah.
8: But you don't never know. Like, what if he's preparing for a role
1: or something?
8: You know what I'm saying? Like, what if it's not even just because he's tired? He's getting ready for something.
5: I like it because, you know what? He always looks so perfectly groomed and done up and kind of looks corny. This gives him an edge. I don't know why I like it with the hair just coming out that chin. Wow, all over his face.
1: He look like he ain't got good hygiene to me.
8: Damn.
5: Nah, I see.
1: Hygiene problems.
8: If you do want to not get a haircut, then, I mean, that's fine. If
5: it
8: it's
5: ain't
8: tiring,
5: just the haircut. More than anything, it's the beard.
8: Well, it all goes together.

0: at all times together. When I say haircut, I mean all of it. Okay. If you do want to not do that, then I mean it's fine. Just don't do it. Just don't do it, bro.
1: Do you?
0: Like yeah, do
2: I
0: you?
2: Like
0: do you?
2: It.
0: Different
2: like
0: strokes
2: it.
0: For different folks.
1: Yeah, buddy.
2: I mean, I'm not saying I want my man to do it. Hey, listen, my man. Okay. Coming up next hour, we're gonna try to get us a date win on Date Fail. That's next. It's Dee Dee in the morning.

0: It's Didi in the morning looking for Trey G. He's going to tell us what's trending on this Friday.
1: 168,000 pounds of pork, beef, and goat have been recalled.
0: Not goat. Come on, man.
1: Goat is what you ain't safe neither. Goat. It's been recalled carrying a fake USDA stamp is what they say is the reason for the recall, basically. So it hadn't been properly inspected. I feel like we just talked about this maybe yesterday or
0: so. What, about the pork?
1: Yeah, about Donald Trump basically importing a bunch of beef and cattle from foreign countries coming into the States. Well, now they're saying it's got fake USDA stamps on some of it.
0: Well,
1: so,
0: hold on.
1: Yeah,
0: you know tuna's been recalled, right?
1: Oh, God, no.
0: Tuna has been recalled over a food poisoning risk in 5 states.
2: Damn.
1: I heard clams were recalled as well earlier this week.
0: Okay, got more, Trey. Damn. About 3 hours ago, it came out that nearly 1.7 million pounds of sugar has been recalled.
1: You know, sugar is the most addictive drug in the United States, too.
0: Yeah, hold on. Y'all, give me a knife and fork. I'm about to cut this arrow.
1: About the only thing that's safe.
0: Right. The only thing. Yeah, right.
2: Well, give me the big piece.
0: The big piece.
2: Yeah, I'm hungry.
0: We always looking for the big piece.
2: Big piece.
0: All right. Coming up next hour, we're going to try for a date win. We talk about date fail and get ready to play our $1,000 mini game at 833. Talk to Didi.
2: That's 833-825-5233.
0: It's Didi in the morning.

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I can't show my hand. My uncle said my daddy up shooters taking a stand. I'm all about my money like I'm Uncle Sam. Say don't call me by no gospel, I don't give a damn. He a product of the ghetto, it's what it is. It's just what it is.

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Charleston's number one party station. Yeah. The Box. Home of DD and the

0: girl, you a 10. Girl, you a 10, girl, you a 10, girl, you a 10. Girl, you a 10, girl, you a 10, girl, you a 10. Girl, you a 10, girl, you a 10, girl, you a 10.
1: Sometimes things don't work out.
2: You get used to it.
3: Here's another DD's date fail.
1: Marcus!
4: What's going on, guys? What's up? What's going on?
5: What's up with you?
1: Marcus, welcome to the show. I don't know which Marcus I should use from. Remember in Boomerang when she was like, Marcus, all that. Or do you do it from, why did I get married, too? When she was like, Marcus!
5: Okay. Why do you have two phones?
1: Yeah, I don't know which one. But anyway, Marcus, welcome to the show. Tell us something. You went on a date with somebody. Let's go. Tell us the whole story.
5: Talk to us.
1: How you met, everything.
4: Well, I mean, I'm not going to lie to you. It was a smooth date. Like, I had a great time.
1: How'd you meet her?
4: We met online on a dating site. And, you know, okay. I normally don't even do that type of stuff. But I promise you, like, she looked just like her pictures, which is a rarity.
1: Mm-hmm.
4: You know, it was cool. We had a great time. We were having great conversation. We was doing everything that you would. It was almost like out of a TV show or a movie. I was waiting for her to tell me she really had a boyfriend or a husband or something. Mm-hmm. It went great.
1: Mm-hmm.
4: And then, like, there was a moment where I did have to, like, go to the bathroom real quick. I started eating. And it's like, I don't know. I came back from the bathroom and everything changed. I promise you. Like, I wasn't even gone that long. Like, I was, you know, I had something stuck in my teeth and I didn't want to, like, pick it out in front of her and be all rude or whatever. We ain't at that stage yet. Mm-hmm. You know what I mean?
1: Mm-hmm.
4: But it was just like, all right, I'm going to go to the bathroom real quick. Came back and her whole vibe changed.
5: Damn.
4: Everything. She wasn't smiling. She wasn't laughing at no jokes. And I'm a pretty funny dude. It was just like,
1: I know that's right.
4: I'm just confused.
6: Sometimes you got to toot your own horn.
1: He did. He tooted it.
5: He tooted the hell out of it.
1: He's like, I'm funny.
4: I ain't gonna lie to you.
5: Yeah, the horn stuck.
1: Yeah. Marcus is like, y'all don't know who I am. I'm Mr. Entertainment.
6: Come on. I'm a pretty funny dude. You got to toot that thing sometimes.
4: Hey, man, I had her laughing and giggling the whole first half of the day.
1: Come on, funny Marcus.
4: Well, the joke ain't changed.
5: Let me ask you, Marcus, do you feel like, you say it was going so smooth, do you feel like the date was maybe a little

0: too long for her or anything like that? I mean, you say you were making her laugh, man, but do you think that you just stayed too long?
1: Nah, to be real with you, I was about to wrap it up until I went to the bathroom anyway.
2: How long were you in the bathroom? Hold on a second. You keep bringing up this bathroom. How long were you in there, Marcus?
3: Good point.
1: Promise you, I felt there was food in my mouth. I just didn't want to, like, you know,
2: Marcus, it's us right now. Hold on a second. It's us. Did you go in there a lot longer and you did number two or anything and somebody come running out to my, oh my God.
1: Not at all.
2: Okay.
3: Do you think maybe you were like too smooth? Maybe she thought you was too much of a ladies man and you kind of skirted off. You know what I'm saying? Because you said you were smooth.
1: I ain't going to lie to you. That is a possibility.
3: Damn.
2: Okay. Because Marcus, then, not only is he funny, he's smooth.
3: Yeah. You know, sometimes they can look at you like a womanizer when you're too smooth. Now.
4: Yeah.
2: Okay.
4: Yeah,
2: here's the thing. Right. Here's what I'm curious about though. Because you said she looked like her pictures. What you look like?
3: Ooh,
2: like, do you
3: point.
2: Look like yours?
1: I ain't gonna lie to you. The biggest compliment I get is that I look better in person.
3: Okay.
2: You know, hold on now, Marcus. Hold on.
3: That's
2: I'm
3: a backhanded compliment.
2: Hold on a second. Marcus, number one, say he's funny. He's smooth. Yeah. He's good looking.
3: Yep.
2: And you think? And now she's ghosting you. Something happened.
1: That's what I'm trying to.
2: Did you make her pay? Hold on a second. Did you make her pay for the date?
1: I got bread now. We ain't doing
2: Oh, you got money, too?
1: Hey, I ain't rich, I got a full-time job.
0: Were you late?
3: That's a good one.
1: If I go on a date, I get there like 30 minutes before.
3: See, that's a gentleman. I like that. Same.
2: Has you been to this place many times with other women and somebody like outed you and said, you know he coming here with all them other girls?
1: I wish that was the case and I'd have an answer to why she ghosted me.
3: Hey,
1: it was actually my first time being there.
2: Since you got something stuck in your teeth, are you a sloppy eater? Because one of the things we hate is for a man to be sitting up there shoveling the food in your mouth. If you're a man now, sometimes I see men be shoveling that food. We said everything we could think of. We didn't went into our book of date fails. Yeah, we got a book of date fail, and we have questions. We didn't ask every single one.
0: Yeah. We're in the back of the book now.
2: Yeah, this book about 75 chapters. We didn't ask every question.
1: I'm not short either. I'm not short.
2: All right, guess what? Forget it. Guess what? You hold on. Just hold on. We're gonna call her, Marcus. I mean, no disrespect, y'all, but I ain't got no more time. And no more. I'm out of questions. So we're gonna find out. What's this girl's name, Marcus?
1: Tiana.
2: Okay.
0: Tiana.
2: We're going to call Tiana here in a minute, y'all. We're going to find out what happened because we ran out of questions.
0: Yeah,
2: okay.
0: Man.
2: All right. It's Date Fail. It's Dee Dee in the morning.

0: It's Dee Dee in the morning with Trey G and comedian J.J. Williamson. All right, so you guys know it's all about date fail. We got Marcus. Marcus, you still there, right?
1: Marcus. Yes, yes.
0: All right. So Marcus called us, and when I tell y'all we asked Marcus about 1,700 questions, and he said no to all of them, so we don't know what it is why this woman named Tiana never called him back. So what we're going to do, Marcus, we're going to find out what happened on this date and why she never did. Okay, so when we call her, you got to be quiet. Don't okay. Jump in. Here we go, y'all. Let's call Tiana.
2: Hello?
0: Hi. Is Tiana there?
2: Yes, this is Tiana.
0: Hey, Tiana. My name would be Dee Dee, and I have Trey G with me and comedian J.J. Williamson, and we do a radio show, and it's called Dee Dee in the Morning. And you went on a date with J.J.'s cousin named Marcus, and we wanted to know, he liked you, and so J.J. wanted to know. J.J., you ask her, what happened then?
3: Hey, I just wanted to know, y'all went out on a date, man. It seemed like it was amazing. I wanted to just get your perspective of the date and how did it go, and let me know how y'all, yeah, that
0: Trey,
3: right there.
0: Trey, tell, Trey,

0: help.
1: Hey, T, please let us know how the date was.
2: He's a nice guy, and I mean, Marcus is really nice. He's really cool. We went out for brunch. I mean, he made me laugh. We shared stories. You know, it was really great. But it's just, I don't think he was completely honest with me about just everything about himself.
0: And what do you mean?
1: What was he dishonest about?
2: I mean, well, you know, look, we met in a dating app. That's scary enough already. And thought he was like perfect. But the thing is that his front tooth kept falling out.
1: Wait a minute. Hold on.
0: The whole tooth is missing.
2: Yeah, there's an entire gap there. There's nothing hard. So we were like laughing and talking, and he laughed so hard, all I saw was the tooth fly out his mouth onto the plate.
1: Let me ask you this, T.
2: He didn't realize.
1: That's what I was going to ask. When it flew out of his mouth, did he pick it up, or did he just keep talking?
2: Yeah, he didn't realize at first, but when he did, he scooped it up, put it in a napkin, and ran to the bathroom, and he thought I didn't see anything.
1: Damn.
0: That
1: was a deal breaker for you, T. You could have kissed him in his missing tooth.
2: No. Okay.
3: So when he went to the bathroom with that tooth, man, what was going through your mind when you were sitting there waiting?
1: Oh, man.
2: Well, my stomach was turned. I didn't want to finish my food. I don't know. I felt like almost betrayed. Like he didn't tell me that he has like fake teeth. Or I mean, it wasn't even about the fact that he has a fake tooth. It's just the fact that he didn't have any etiquette. It's like he didn't even know how to handle the fake tooth.
1: That's a little nitpicky.
0: Well, first of all, he needs an implant.
1: Shut up.
3: Bam.
0: So it's permanently in there.
3: Or some glue.
1: Yeah, I'm about to say some stronger glue.
0: Yeah. And he could be in the process of getting some new veneers, maybe. Well, no, veneers are over your teeth. It's not a missing tooth. Okay, forget that doesn't work. Okay. Well, so you're turned off by that. Well, hold on. He was on the phone. I'm sorry, Tiana. He liked you a lot and he wanted to know what happened.
4: That's why you ghosted me over something that's temporary. You could have said something right then and there. It wasn't even that big a deal. Look, I
2: didn't even know what I had just saw. I was shocked. I was disgusted, first of all. I mean, you should have told me or anything. We were sharing stories. I thought we were getting to know each other. That's something
1: Tiana,
2: you could share it with me.
1: Marcus said maybe you couldn't handle the truth. Maybe that's what it was. Man.
4: Nah, man, I basically lost it in a basketball game. Somebody fouled me, and I got a temporary one for right now, but I am saving up for a permanent one. I guess it was messed up because of the mimosa I was drinking and the heat from the food. I guess it must have messed up the glue or something, but I didn't even think it was that big a deal.
0: Yeah.
4: Like, I literally
2: That mimosa was plain gross. Uh-oh. Okay, that was a huge deal.
0: What was wrong with the mimosa? Mimosa, what happened?
2: Well,
0: your tooth fell out in the mimosa.
1: Mimosa.
0: Oh, hell, I'm hanging up. You know what?
4: Y'all acting real.
0: Well, hold on a second.
2: Floating around in the mimosa like ice.
0: Okay, Tiana.
2: Floating like ice.
4: No. We got to get that correct. No, it did not float. It sank to the bottom.
1: It sank.
4: It's actually a good one.
0: Okay, hold on a second, Marcus. Here's what I got a problem with. We asked you, I don't know how many times, we pulled out every goddamn question that we've ever asked anybody on this show.
1: Right.
0: And you never did tell us that your tooth fell out in the drink.
1: Right.
4: Well, you didn't ask that. That's the thing.
0: Well,
4: I answered every question
0: you
4: asked.
0: All right, you know what? Tiana ain't going out with you no more.
2: Drink.
1: Hey, man, tooth
2: and
1: inches on.
2: And he pulled it out and said things have been crazy all week as he's pulling it out of the glass. I'm disgusted. I thought people could see us. I didn't know what was going on.
0: You know what, Marcus? Hey, I'm going to end this up. Okay, Tiana, do you want to go out on another date with him? We'll pay for
2: absolutely
0: it.
2: Absolutely not.
0: We'll pay for it.
1: Yeah, she said no.
0: Unfortunately, another one bites the dust.
1: Yeah.
0: Except for Marcus can't. Hey, listen. No, I'm joking. I'm joking, Marcus. Marcus, it was a joke. Wow. It was a joke. Marcus, it was a joke. I promise
1: it
0: was a joke.
1: Good luck, tooth, the both of y'all.
0: I know it. All right.
3: Next time, tear the tooth.
0: Okay. Y'all give it up for Marcus and Tiana.
1: Hey.
3: All right.
0: God dang, I thought we were going to have a win. It's Dee Dee in the morning.

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0: How many did you say you won't forget like you remember me?
1: Hey, good morning. It's Dee Dee in the morning. Trey G and JJ, I need to say something to Tyler Perry. So, you know, shouts out to our station in Atlanta, right?
2: I'm so ATL.
1: And let me tell you why, 87.7, let me just say, you know, Tyler Perry lives in Atlanta and
3: absolutely.
1: Everything. I want to say something to Tyler Perry. If anybody knows Tyler Perry in Atlanta, tell him I said,
3: Hey, Big Head.
1: Anything I ever said about him, I'm going to take back. Anything bad. Anything I ever said bad.
3: Why are you doing all this?
1: Because that man is winning.
3: Yeah.
1: Tyler Perry is winning so big and so loud and so hard that it is a beautiful thing.
3: Uh-huh.
1: Tyler Perry's films tops streaming charts with over 853 million minutes watched in a single week to secure the second consecutive week at number one on Netflix. The second consecutive week with 853 million minutes of people watching his program.
3: Wow. Yeah. Yeah.
1: Whether it's Beauty in Black.
3: Right.
1: That every word in it is
4: You told us that. Yeah.
1: Watch it. I promise you. Everybody who opens, every character that opens their mouth must use be at least five times in a sentence.
3: Yeah. He is a marketing genius.
1: He really is, though.
3: He is a marketing genius.
1: Yeah, they said that Tyler Perry continues to lead the streaming charts as his film Why Did I Get Married Again tops all major

0: platforms in viewership.
1: Wow.
0: According to what they're saying now, they said, boy, this man right here, the massive viewership placed the project ahead of all other streaming titles while securing the number one spot on Netflix.
1: Yeah.
0: So Why Did I Get Married Again still topping number one. Y'all watched it, right? Y'all
1: saw it? Yeah, of course. Yeah.
0: Guess what I started watching?
1: Huh?
0: Why Did I Get Married 2?
1: Oh, really?
0: The second one they did?
1: Yo.
0: You know what? I don't know why I'm liking that one better than this one.
1: Really?
0: The writing on number two was better than this one that's out right now. I did like that one.
1: Somebody said the other day about Tyler Perry and his budgets, how he doesn't get as much money as some of the other like big Hollywood directors. So that's why he shoots his movies the way that he does. And they were like, it's actually a marvel kind of how he does
0: it. He's able to. I'll tell you what I realized when I had to think about it. You know, everybody's tripping about how Tyler Perry only takes 4 and 5 days to do a film a movie.
1: Right.
0: Back in the day, it used to take them 3 months or more to film a movie. And so you had actors away from home, from their families for months.
1: Right.
0: To me, when I looked at it, I went, well, wait a minute. That's great that Taraji P. Henson is making millions and only needed to do 5 days. That's efficiency to me.
1: Yeah. 100%.
0: And it's like she gets to spend time, the actors get to make a nice chunk of change and go back home and spend time with the family.
2: I
0: kind of think it's dope. Yeah. The more I looked at it, I went,
2: nice chess move.
0: Right. And I think it's perfect. And if I'm an actor, actress, and Tyler Perry calls me, I'd be like, I'll do it.
2: I'll do it.
0: Wow. I only have to work how many days?
1: Yeah, for real.
0: How many days I got to work and get a big check?
2: You need
0: check?
2: Me when?
0: Yeah.
2: Oh, an hour? I'll be right there. Uh-uh.
0: Take him out. Wait, hold on a second. You think it takes Tyler an hour to do a movie?
2: No, I'm saying I'd be there in an hour. I don't care if I'm at a teacher parent conference meeting.
0: I'm gone.
2: Hey, you take my baby home for me?
0: Tyler Perry called.
2: Tyler called.
0: Yeah, I just think it's so dope. So shouts out to Tyler Perry because guess what? We ain't got too many producers and directors out here.
1: Man.
0: They ain't letting us do. Where's Spike?
1: Which is true.
0: You know, remember there was Spike. Who else did we have? Well, we have
1: Ryan Coogler.
0: Ryan Coogler.
1: Yeah, Ryan Coogler.
0: Give me some more.
1: The guy who did, is it Will Packer?
0: Will Packer.
2: Will Packer.
0: Gina, what is her name? Gina By the Wood or something.
1: Yeah.
0: And there's another female
1: Mara
0: I can think
1: Kill,
0: of.
1: Right?
0: Mara Brock. See, we're about 10.
1: Yeah.
0: We only got about, I mean, for real.
1: We only have a handful for sure. Issa Rae, maybe we throw her in that category. But
0: we need to definitely support. So I got a shout out to Tyler Perry. So if anybody in Atlanta, if you're listening, you know Tyler, tell him I said we love him.
1: Yeah.
0: I'm a fan.
1: Again.
0: All right, fine. All right, coming up, we got our hot topics on the way. It's Dee Dee in the morning.

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2: It's Dee Dee in the morning. Let's get into the hot topics, y'all, because Drewski is out here talking about some things in his life and everything else, but it really is the Kevin Hart story I didn't heard about. Have y'all heard about this Kevin Hart story?
3: Yeah.
2: Oh, there's some drama and rumors going on. Let's get into the hot topics. Here we go.
4: Situations get sticky.
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2: 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Mm. All right, so the first thing to talk about, I can't. Not only we have a lot of recall going on in this country, but right now, prices are going up on everything. Everything. Did you hear now what's going up? Snacks.
3: Oh, damn.
6: PepsiCo says it's being forced to raise prices on everything from chips and other snacks to soda, due in part to those higher gas prices eating into their profits.
2: Snacks?
3: Damn.
2: Chips?
3: So, Little Debbie's, Honey Buns, zebra cakes.
2: Damn. Man, we're going to go to the vending machine in here. It's going to be about $10 just to get a Honey Bun.
3: Yeah, God, you can keep it. They're going to break it down. You can get this little piece right here for $3. They're going to break it down. Watch what I tell you. We're going to have to start Kalarna and Little Debbie snacks. After pay, Little Debbie snacks. Damn. That's crazy.
7: We're going to mess around and have to buy a payday. It got to last a week.
2: It really is like payday.
7: A bite a day.
2: Damn. Tell me about Drewski, because Drewski started out, what? He's not a streamer, though.
3: No. Drewski is more so like a skit maker.
2: Yeah,
3: on like Instagram, Facebook, YouTube, all that type of stuff there. He also has like his own like reality series on YouTube.
2: Oh, that's right. I did see that.
3: Yeah.
2: Okay, I saw some of it.
3: He's kind of like turned himself into like a mogul at this point, Drewski has. But he was sitting down doing an interview the other day, and he spoke about how like he didn't always have like the funniest past growing up. He actually grew up very kind of struggling in his household.
8: My dad was like the lead person of pushing that narrative. Like I'm at the time, I'm like 8, 9 years old. And my dad's like, what do you want to do? Figure it out. You're either going to go to jail, you find a craft, or you're going to end up in a warehouse or something. You got to figure out whatever you're going to do, or you go to the military, get your ass blown off. And that was the only two options. He was always talking about, we're going back to war. And I'm like, what the f-? So early on, he pushed that he wanted me to figure it out. And he had great lessons, but his teaching skills was very tough and physical, you know? It's not the best way of teaching. Speaking to other people's fathers and parents, I learned that this is not a normal thing for him to always lift up his hand, like, if we said the wrong thing. So I wouldn't say that my comedy necessarily came from that, but it definitely came from, like, a healing, wanting to make our situation better at home.
3: Yeah. Okay. He said his father was a little bit abusive to not only him, but his mom as well at certain points. He also spoke about how Drake was one of the biggest like people who changed his life. When he got that Hotline Bling call, that was when things really started to like bubble for his career.
2: I love that about Drake, though. Drake be really putting a lot of folks on.
3: He does.
2: Folks don't give him his credit.
3: Yeah.
2: They just turn around and then try to beef with him.
3: Yeah.
2: That's the crazy part.
3: He's done so much for so many.
2: That's what
3: like,
2: I'm saying.
3: Artists.
2: I know it. And then people go and they ish on him, and I think it's kind of messed up. But
3: he's done some nefarious things as well, though. But
7: What's that word you use?
3: Nefarious. That's a DD-ism.
2: I love that word.
3: Yeah.
2: I love that. Hey, Kevin Hart. So what is this? They're saying that Kevin. I didn't hear this rumor. Y'all heard this rumor?
3: Ain't no they. It's one lady that like to stay in that court system.
2: Don't tell me it's Tasha K.
3: Tasha K.
7: Oh, Lord.
3: Tasha K.
7: She broke the news.
3: Yes.
7: Oh, God.
3: It's a legend that Kevin Hart has a famous side chick.
9: Kevin Hart talking about marriage being hard. Now, he says, after all these years, his marriage to Aniko still takes effort. After 10 years, more listening is needed from me. I just thought this was funny. Being that the first year of his marriage, remember when he cheated on her? Because I think their anniversary falls on her the week of her birthday. I think there was some overlap between her and Tori.

0: Tori Hart, when he was messing with Tori Hart. You remember? And this was his rib. This was his life. This was his forever, ever, forever, ever. And now 10 years down the road, okay? In a decade of marriage, he says it's still hard when he opened up the People magazine, okay? I feel that he's gotten more bold with the cheating because I was told Sweetie is allegedly one of his bitches. He going to Vegas? Sweetie in Vegas. He ain't got to get on no flight no more with no billionaires and have prostitutes no more. He could just pay the, you know, the bitches that used to be famous just to keep them famous.
1: Yeah.
2: Wow. Oh, man. She said not used to be famous.
3: Used to be.
1: Yeah. And she say that she got Instagram proof. Basically, they be in the same places, I guess, at the same time. Yeah. And together. So she linking them together. Wow. I don't know, man.
3: Come on, K Hart.
2: All right, I'm going to just keep it moving. That was from Tasha K. All right. Coming up next hour, is it a deal breaker for you if you found out your partner was a deadbeat parent? That's on the way. It's Dee Dee in the morning.

0: Come on, K Hart.
1: All right, I'm gonna just keep it moving. That was from Tasha K. All right, coming up next hour, is it a deal breaker for you if you found out your partner was a deadbeat parent? That's on the way. It's Dee Dee in the morning.

0: Friday. 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
1: Man, I was at the mall, man, just shopping and everything. Somebody recognized me from the morning show. When they were like, I was like, you in the mall, huh? She said she was getting ready for the cruise.
2: I know that's right.
1: Already.
0: See? Me too. I'm ordering from Shein right now.
1: All right, fine.
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1: Express.
2: Oh, gosh. Can we talk about Chris Brown real quick? There's a judge that's basically saying that $12.9 million jury award that was given to his housekeeper may be cut almost in half.
3: Really?
2: They saying she might not get the full $12.9 million. The judge is basically saying she should only get about 40% of that $12.9 million dollar jury verdict. Damn. Is what they are saying.
0: Who is this judge and why? Why he get to decide?
2: He's the judge over the case. So I guess the jury is the one that awarded
0: got
2: her. The 12.9, so she would only walk away with like $480,000.
0: I would be in there looking at you, old hating ass judge.
1: I've been like, you must have got tickets to the concert. You must have got the VIP section.
0: For real.
1: You must have danced with them or something.
0: Right. All right, y'all, coming out. Is it a deal breaker for you if you found out your partner was a deadbeat dad? We're going to get into that next. It's Didi in the morning.

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0: Good morning. It's Dee Dee in the morning.
1: It's Oli.
2: Hey, guys, let me just say this. If you are on your way to work, we appreciate you listening
1: all
2: to us.
1: All the time.
3: Yeah.
2: We appreciate you listening
1: and
2: to us.
1: And do. Every now and then I get a DM like, man, they'll be like, man, y'all make my morning.
2: Good.
1: Make my drive. You know, we driving a long way to work. And y'all really just, you know, put a smile and the energy that I need to start my day. So we appreciate y'all.
2: We really do. So thank you, thank you, thank you. Good morning. I got Trey G with me, also comedian J.J. Williamson.
1: Yes.
2: And guys, we have to, I'm going to talk about Cardi B.
1: Okay.
2: Even though there was somebody hit me up and they said, Dee Dee, do we have to hear about Cardi B? Every day, y'all always got something to say about Cardi. And they said, she's not that interesting. And I was like, I disagree.
4: Right.
2: I disagree. Yeah. I think she's very
4: interesting.
2: Tell
4: your favorite celebrity to do something then.
2: Right, right. They ain't saying nothing, doing nothing. Cardi gives us something to talk about every day.
4: My God.
2: So Cardi came out and Cardi was saying how she would like to have a kid, you know, two more kids and this and that. Pictures are circulating. And I don't know if anybody has seen this, but there have been two separate pictures now and several of Cardi and what's the guy? He played soccer. He was here for the...
4: Maduka Okoye.
2: Yes.
4: Yeah, Maduka Okoye.
2: He was here.
4: Okoye.
2: Remember the World Cup?
4: Mm-hmm.
2: Yeah. And everybody saw him and everybody, who is he? Who is this? This man is handsome. And so now we saw him and Cardi and now we're seeing even more pictures come out.
4: Yeah.
2: Well, the minute we saw him with Cardi, his ex had something to say. She said something a couple of months ago about it. Like, oh, first she tried to come out and throw salt at his game, talking about he could have been bisexual, allegedly.
4: Oh, I ain't seen that
2: one. Yeah, she did. She came out and said something about that after she saw him with Cardi.
4: They do not like to see you happy,
2: boy. Now she came back out. His ex, his baby mom's now has come out. Oh, yeah, she had said that she thought he was zesty almost.
4: Oh, dang.
2: She also said that he didn't take care of his kids. Now his ex has come forward. Now that Cardi and this man and in the picture,

0: are making their rounds, his ex had what to say, Trey?
1: Yeah, her name is Jaleesia Westhoff. She basically posted on her Threads account, dating a man that doesn't take care of his kids, that's a character problem, babe, is what she added Cardi B at.
0: Okay.
1: Yeah.
0: Had me to thinking, guys, do you agree with that? If you met a woman, she neglected her kids, is that a character problem for you that you would date her?
1: Man.
0: That's what this woman is saying. She's saying Cardi got a character problem that she would even date a man like that.
1: Yo.
0: Is that, do y'all agree with that statement?
2: I mean, for me, I mean, I'm not going to date you, man. I see that you, you know, you're not in your kid's life like you should be. You're not being a responsible mother, parent, and, you know, you neglecting your kids, man, not being there for them and everything, man. That's a turnoff for me.
1: Yeah,
2: it's
1: yeah.
2: Turn off a little bit, man.
1: I give any man, I give any woman a chance. You know what I'm saying? I give anybody a chance. But when it comes to, like, your kids, I don't really play about
2: that. Play about
1: that. You know what I'm saying?
2: And especially if I see it.
1: Yeah. Oh,
0: so that's a character. You agree with his ex.
1: It ain't no understanding. Yeah. I was dating this girl, though, one time. Like, I think people do accept that, though, more than you think. I was dating this girl one time, and we were having a conversation in the car. You know, them car conversations be the best one.
2: Yeah.
1: At nighttime, too. And we were talking about, like, kids and stuff like that, and she was like, I dated a dude one time that didn't take care of his kids, and it did not bother her. It didn't bother her. And I was like, how can you think, like, he's going to take care of you? Or he's going to take care of your kids.
0: If y'all have some together.
1: If y'all have some. And she was like, well, he wouldn't do me like that. He did them like that.
0: You be thinking that.
2: All right.
0: Everybody think that.
1: Yeah.
0: All right.
1: Yeah.
0: I'm gonna throw it out there because I don't know if I could date. Let me put it this way. I could date them. Would I date them? I would want to date, if I want to say want to date. I would probably try my best to influence them and understand why there is a separation between them and their kids, right?
1: Yeah.
0: Right? Like for instance, we talk about Brian McKnight. Everybody knows that, you know, the stories about Brian that we see.
1: Of course.
0: That it seems like there's a rift with him and his older kids.
1: Right, right, right.
0: And then now he embraces his younger kids and stepkids more than he does his kids, right?
1: Biological, right,
0: and
1: yeah.
0: That would be a problem for me.
1: Yeah.
0: Like, if I were, I would probably want to know and hope that my influence somehow and I can
1: changes
0: get them to change, I don't know if
1: it.
0: I could just sit back and say, this is okay.
2: Yeah.
0: Because I would wonder about if we had kids together, we'd do the same thing, yeah.
1: Kids be so innocent in the whole situation.
0: Right.
2: Yeah,
1: I mean, I know, you know, Brian McKnight kids be grown, but I think smaller kids, they be so innocent in it. And it's like, they ain't asked to be here. So if you telling me that you don't take care of your kids, you better have a damn good reason.
0: Right. And a woman who encourages a man to not take care of them kids, I always wonder about.
1: Facts.
0: Right?
1: Yeah.
0: You ever see, I've seen some.
1: Get the partner sideways. Yeah.
0: I've seen some where, you know, the women are like, I don't care about them kids. These two are ours here.
2: Yeah.
0: So we want to know that question then. What do y'all think? Here's this woman came out and said, this woman now, the ex of this man came out and said, any person dating a man or woman who neglects their kids, the person dating them, they got some problems. She said, what'd she say? They what?
1: Character problems.
0: Got character flaw.
1: Mm-hmm.
0: There's a character flaw
2: if
0: you date someone who doesn't take care of their kids. Do y'all agree with that statement? Do you agree with the statement?
1: And sometimes the partner be lying, too. Now, keep that in mind.
0: What you mean?
1: Sometimes they be lying. Saying I don't take care of my kids. I take good care of my kids.
0: Okay.
1: I see my
2: until you see it.
0: Yeah.
2: Until
0: but what
2: you
0: y'all think
2: it.
0: About this? Could you date someone who is neglecting their own kids? Mm. And is that a character flaw of yours? Because you going to date them. Let us know at 833-TALK2DEDEE.
2: That's 833-825-5233.
0: It's DEDEE in the morning.

0: a new man. Yeah. And they're saying it could be the soccer player. I think he's from where? Nigeria or something like that? He good looking.
1: I think
0: looking.
1: So, yeah.
0: Like that. He Maduka, good looking.
2: Maduka Okoye.
0: Ooh, he good looking. So anyways, his ex though, his ex has come out and she's saying that he neglects his kids. Mm. He don't take care of his son and da da da da. She says that any person who dates a man or woman who neglects their kids, that person has a character problem, has a character flaw. That's what she's saying. Do yeah. you agree? All right. Good morning. Who's this?
3: AB.
0: This woman is saying that if you date a man or a woman who neglects their kids, you have a character flaw. Do you agree with that?
3: I actually do not mm-hmm. necessarily. It just depends on the situation because you don't know what they went through prior. Or their what their relationship or their situation is like between them and their kids, you know? Because I dated someone in the past. He was a great father. He tried a tremendous amount of times, but it was always a barrier between him and the mother. It was more like because they can't be together, you know? It just depends on the situation.
1: Okay, I get that.
2: Yeah.
0: Okay.
2: So you actually saw him like actually beat her up for his kids and the mama was actually like lying. He actually was there.
3: Oh, yeah. We used to schedule trips for the kids, take them to the fair. And every time when I was involved, she was like, oh, no, don't call me. You can't see her for a long time. Yeah. And then she would come back and say, like, oh, you don't do nothing for your baby. When he tries, we did photos with the kids and everything. Mm-hmm. And you'll like cut him out the picture for an extended period of time. So it just depends on.
2: Well, and that's a different type of situation. It's not like the baby mama just kind of bitter. Yeah. What it sounded like on that one.
3: Yeah.
2: But if he actually wasn't taking care of his kids, do you think that you could actually like, you know, see yourself with him to change his mind?
3: No, because I have a kid. If you're not going to take care of your own, I know you can't take care of me and mine.
1: Mm. So, yeah, that's true.
3: You know?
2: Yeah.
3: And the Cardi B situation, I just feel like they probably haven't even gotten that deep.
0: Yeah.
2: Right.
0: Yeah.
2: Yet, of course,
0: you know?
2: Yeah.
0: Yeah.
2: For sure.
3: All right. He barely know his last name.
0: Okay. Thank you very much for your call. I really appreciate it. All right. Here's Janae. Janae, listen, we're curious about this. Do you agree with that statement, dating a man or woman who neglects their kids is a character problem? Do you agree with that? For you, like if you dated somebody who doesn't take care of their kids, they're saying you have a character problem. You agree with that?
4: Mm. I would think you have a whole problem, not just a character problem, but I tried to date a guy that didn't take care of his children. Mm-hmm. And one day I was like, we're going to go get those kids because you can't be taking care of my kids, but you don't take care of your kids. Mm-hmm. And I know she need a break because I need a break.
0: Mm-hmm.
4: So I told him, go get those kids.
0: Uh-huh.
4: And we took care of those kids, you know, when I was there. And then she would call me the mom.
0: Mm.
4: His baby mama would call me and be like, can you come get my kids?
0: Wow.
4: He not coming to get him since y'all broke up and stuff like that.
0: Oh, so, wow.
4: Yeah. It was really messed up.
0: Okay, see, she did what my mommy used to always say, too. You know, when a man's supposed to get with a woman, she's supposed to, you know, make you do better, help you do better, elevate you, take you. You were doing stuff, making him do stuff that he probably wasn't going to do without you. Clearly he didn't.
4: No.
0: But you were making him step
4: exactly.
0: up. Yeah, and I love that. Go ahead, girl. Look at that.
1: Man, what's up?
0: Come on, Janae, one of them good women.
2: I ain't going to lie to you.
4: Yeah.
2: If I got to help,
4: need some help, I'm pretty sure she needed help. She had three boys.
0: Man.
4: Three
0: right.
4: boys.
0: Right.
2: If I got to help you step up as a parent, that's step too high for me.
0: No, okay, all
4: right.
0: That's
4: right. And you know what? And that's what got me. I was like, you know what? If you can't step up by yourself and I always got to be the one in your corner, you should be able, you should want to be there for your children for yourself.
2: Facts.
4: Not because I'm pushing you or forcing you to do it, you know?
0: Yeah.
4: And I'm like, if you can't do that for them, how you going to see about my kids or stuff like that? Like y'all was saying earlier. How you gonna take care of my children?
0: But
4: I'm not dumb.
0: But
4: no,
0: you know what,
4: I'm
0: Janae? Yeah, it don't matter. You still a good woman. I love that. Thank you very much for your call.
2: Good
0: I appreciate
2: woman,
0: it.
2: Savannah.
0: Ain't she? Go That's ahead, girl. Hey, good morning. Who's this?
5: Hi, it's Christy.
0: Okay, Christy.
1: Christy.
0: So you hear what's going on. What do you think about that statement? Dating a man who neglects his kids or a woman who neglects their kids is a character problem. If you date them, they're saying you have a character problem, a character flaw. You agree with that?
5: No, I don't agree with that. It depends on what dating them for. Am I just having fun or is this going somewhere? If I'm just having fun, that ain't my monkeys. Them not my, you know, it ain't my circuit.
0: Mm-hmm.
5: Like, but if I'm looking for a husband, then that's something different.
0: Got it. That's a good way. She like, that ain't my circus now.
1: Yeah, for real.
2: But do you think that it's still a character flaw, even though you just having fun, the fact that you chose that person to have fun with, you don't see like there's an issue with that?
5: No. She just no, we're having fun. Like, you know, of course, that's your issue, though.
0: That's
5: like,
0: your circus.
1: Hey.
5: So, yeah.

0: That sounds like a character flaw to me.
1: And she letting you know, hey, we just having fun. Ain't no spending the night. We ain't on IG together. You know, we're going to have our little fun. I'm going home. Uh-oh. Matter of fact, she makes it seem like she leave her car running.
0: That's tough.
2: Yeah. All right. Thank you for your call. I appreciate it. Listen, what do y'all think about that statement? Dating a man or woman who neglect their kids is a character problem? Is a character problem. Did you have a character problem for dating them? Do you agree? 833, talk to Dee Dee.
0: That's 833-825-5233.
2: It's Dee Dee in the morning.

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0: All right, listen, it's Didi in the Morning, and I got to tell y'all, we were talking about, you know, Cardi B, there's rumors she's dating the soccer player. Maduka. That's all
1: Okoye,
0: I know. I don't know how you say his last name, Trey.
2: Okoye.
0: I believe, yeah. All right, well, she's dating him. And now his ex-girlfriend or baby moms has come out and said, you know, she said he neglects the kids, don't have nothing to do with the kids, all this other stuff.
2: Right.
0: Now she's out, and she's saying that any man or woman that dates a person that does not take care of their kids or neglects them, that person has a character issue, character flaw.
2: I agree with her on that one.
0: Has a character flaw that you date somebody who don't take care of their kids.
2: It's something. I don't care if y'all is just having fun, bro. Like, yo picker, it's a little question.
0: Okay, hold on a second. Why my character flaw got to be that I'm dating them? How come they ain't got the character flaw for not taking care of their kids?
2: Two things can be true at once. They both got the character flaw.
0: Oh, okay.
2: You got the character flaw.
0: Then clearly we a good match.
2: Birds of a feather. Birds
1: flock
2: of a feather.
1: Together.
2: Come
0: All
2: on.
0: Right. Let's see what you say this morning. Hi, who's this?
3: This is Chris.
0: Okay, Chris, what do you think about this? This woman is saying that any person, like if you date a woman and you already see that she neglects her kids and everything else, and you go on and date her, you have a character flaw. Do you agree with that?
3: Yes and no.
0: Okay.
3: Because first of all, how do I even know that she really doesn't neglect, that she really does neglect the kids?
0: Mm-hmm. Okay.
3: I mean, just because someone...
0: What if you see it, though? You're in a relationship with her and you now see that she's always at your house and she got...
3: Yeah, we ain't gonna be able to do that. That's null and void. You're gonna have to get X'd out the situation.
0: Okay.
3: The kids are the world now. They didn't ask to be here. Yeah. Like Tracy was saying, they didn't ask to be here. So why would you neglect them?
2: You know, black folks mean it when they say, oh, we ain't gonna do none of that. We ain't gonna be able to do none of that.
3: Yeah, that's X'd out. That's a done deal. And then as far as with the soccer player, how do we know he really neglects his kids?
0: We don't know.
3: Show me the newsreel that was going on while she was with him.
0: Yeah, but nobody knows that. But the question is, she's saying though, even though the question is about who you are dating that person.
2: Yeah,
0: that's what the question
2: is. That's the focus, right?
3: And then not only that, that's really up to Cardi B.
0: Yeah.
3: Mm. So if she sees these flaws, then she's gonna have to X them out.
2: Okay.
3: But if she's there, like Trey G said, and the other comedian was saying, if you
0: he said other comedian, like know, Trey is one. Hold on a second.
2: Yeah, hold up.
0: I know that's right. Yeah, hold on.
3: I take that back. I apologize.
0: That's comedian J.J. Williamson. Too. Huh?
3: Comedian J.J. Williams and Trey G, both of y'all, respect to both of y'all.
2: Nah, Scorpio.
1: Thank you, man.
2: Ain't no
3: and Didi, hey, Didi, hold him down. You've been holding him down. You keep him in line.
1: He said hold him down. He don't respect you, but hold him down.
3: I respect you. I ain't gonna lie, Chris.
2: I ain't gonna lie. That's a big old tarp. She holding us down.
1: Yeah, for real.
2: That's a big old tarp, Chris.
0: All right. Hey, Chris, what?
3: Yes, ma'am.
0: Go ahead.
3: But honestly, though, that's for Cardi B to figure out.
0: Okay.
2: You know, yeah, I mean, for
3: that
2: sure.
3: Lady just that lady just wanted her time to shine to get her story
0: that's
3: out
0: true.
3: There.
0: But
3: at the same time, you should have been screaming that while you was with him.
0: Yeah. And so do you have kids?
3: I have a son.
0: Okay. But you and take care of yours, huh?
3: My son is in my custody.
2: Come on.
3: I take care of him.
0: All right.
2: Come on, present father.
1: That's what I'm talking about, man.
0: All right.
2: Strong black dad.
0: Thank you. Thank you, sir.
3: Doggone right.
0: All right. Well, thank you. You doggone right, huh?
3: And not only that, he was with me while I was still paying child support to his mama.
0: Oh, well, damn. Well, right, come on now. Yeah, Chris letting everybody know I'm a good man. Let y'all know, America, I am a good man.
2: He said Neo wrote that song about me.
0: Thank you. thank you, Chris. We appreciate
3: you. Mm-hmm. I'm very blessed. I'm very blessed, and I thank God. Oh, and I thank the morning team. Y'all are the best.
0: All right, thank you. We appreciate you. Thank you, Chris.
1: Don't tell us nothing else, though.
0: I tried to hang up seven times.
1: Hey, whoever on phone, we'll call you next week.
0: Kristen took up all y'all's
1: time.
0: All
1: our time.
2: Call you next week.
1: Hell, he messed up the mad minute.
0: All right. We appreciate all the calls this morning. We do. We appreciate all the calls. If you couldn't get through on the phone lines, you still want to sound off on folks neglecting their kids and you dating them, hit me up at Didi in the Morning.
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3: All right, listen, we got to get to the hot topics. Got to get to it. Did y'all hear they came out with the top 10 greatest athletes? But guess what it's according to? AI.
4: Oh, AI saying it.
3: Not you. This is the artificial super intelligence. Ain't what they calling it now? Super intelligence?
4: Yeah.
3: Super intelligence. Basically saying, when y'all be debating in these barbershops, what y'all debate about ain't worth it. AI is.
5: I have the real answers.
3: It's super intelligence. I'm going to tell you who they say. Here we go. Let's get into it.
6: Crazy, scary, and hilarious. 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
3: Anybody see this, though? Jacksonville, I love you.
4: Duval.
3: Jacksonville man, frustrated over high gas prices, has gone viral.
8: Gotta come get your gas this morning. You said 419 shocked you. How are you feeling about this?
9: Jacksonville, let my people go. Mm-mm. You hear what I'm saying? We have been subject to gas prices gouging our pockets. I'm my heart beating right now just because, I mean, 419 just for regular gas. You might as well put us to California.
8: How does that affect you every day, Herman?
9: Look, I'm putting $10 in my tank every day, you know, thinking I can get back to work. 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
8: So you're not filling up the whole tank. 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
9: Baby, look, I put a whole $30 a gallon in a V8. I'm talking about quarter of a tank. So you telling me I got to put a whole $80 in there now?
8: $90? $80. What is it normally for you?
9: Normally $60. Mm. I can throw in my Cadillac right there. V8. Get my dad back all week. Nah. Sure. I don't even know what I'm gonna eat. You feel me?
8: Really? Really? That's okay. Herman Lee Mickles Jr.
3: Okay, she ain't right. She enjoyed interviewing him.
4: Yeah.
3: Y'all know that, right?
4: She knew that whole full night.
3: Yeah.
4: She knew that was going to go viral.
3: Yeah, she did.
4: She knew that was.
3: And I'm going to tell you something. Whatever happened to Suede the Remix God? I need you.
4: Oh, yeah.
3: Remix him.
4: Ooh, that'd be dope.
3: Yeah, and that'll be a number one hit right now, the way everybody's complaining about gas.
4: And he going to put that extra money in his gas tank.
3: Boy.
4: That he get from
3: he's
4: that song.
3: He's hilarious.
4: Yes, and he was so real about it,
3: wasn't
4: too.
3: Wasn't he?
4: Speaking
3: of all of us, right?
4: Yeah, come on, bro.
3: So I guess my girl Tasha K out here saying some things, y'all.
4: Yeah.
3: Trey says she about to be sued again.
4: Yeah, she going to need you as a character witness, so I'm glad you called her your girl, man. Because Kevin Hart is in her mouth once again. Mm-hmm. She basically is saying, well, his name is in her mouth once again. Let me say that.
3: Thank you.
4: She is pretty much saying that Kevin Hart has a famous side chick. You won't believe who it is.
10: Kevin Hart talking about marriage being hard. Now he says, after all these years, his marriage to Aniko still takes effort. After 10 years, more listening is needed from me. I just thought this was funny. Being that the first year of his marriage, remember when he cheated on her? Because I think their anniversary falls on her the week of her birthday. I think there was some overlap between her and Tori Hart when he was messing with Tori Hart. You remember? And this was his rib. This was his life. This was his forever, ever, forever, ever. And now 10 years down the road, okay? In a decade of marriage, he says it's still hard when he opened up the People magazine, okay? I feel that he's got more bold with the cheating because I was told Sweetie is allegedly one of his b****s. He go to Vegas? Sweetie in Vegas. He ain't got to get on no flight no more with no billionaires and have prostitutes no more. He could just pay the, you know, the bitches that used to be famous just to keep them famous.
3: Mm-hmm.
4: When you really think about it, though, it is kind of a smart strategy if you want to cheat. Yeah, right. Are you addicted to the lifestyle of being famous, but you can't get famous no more? I'm going to fund that for you then. All you got to do is be my little whoop-de-whoop. Mm-hmm. Be my little what's up.
3: Mm-hmm.
4: Be my little say now.
3: Mm-mm.
4: Yeah,
11: not that say now.
4: It be my little say now. That's it. That's all. That's a smart.
3: Why he make be my little Trey? My little say now sound kind of sexy.
4: Yeah.
3: Be like, girl, what you to him? Girl, I'm his say now.
4: Shut up. I'm saying.
11: Hey, put that on the T-shirt, man.
3: Yeah.
11: Just be my little
3: that,
11: say now.
3: That one, and we from here.
4: Oh God.
3: And we got now. Family too.
4: Yeah. I cannot do it.
3: We
4: with
3: got
4: you, man.
3: We from here. Need to be on T-shirt.
11: Get on the sleeve. Say yeah.
3: Yeah.

0: Hey guys, they came out with the top 10 greatest athletes according to AI. This is according to AI. This ain't about no argument.
1: Hold on, let me write
0: hold
1: this
0: on
1: down.
0: This ain't no argument in one of y'all's haircut places.
1: And this is not your list.
0: It ain't my list.
1: Okay.
0: AI. This is done by an AI where they, you know, computers figured this
1: and
0: out.
1: This is the top 10?
0: Top 10 greatest athletes according to AI. Coming in at number 10. You ready? Yep. LeBron James.
2: LBJ James. Is number 10.
0: LeBron James. Coming in at number 9, Tiger Woods. Wow. Coming in at number 8, my man, Tom Brady.
2: Okay.
0: Coming in at number 7, John Jones. I guess he is a
2: UFC fighter.
1: Yeah, UFC fighter.
2: Wow.
1: Yeah.
0: Coming in at number 6, hockey.
2: Wayne Gretzky.
1: Oh,
2: wow.
0: Top 10, top 5, I should say. Here we go. Down to the 5. According to AI, your greatest athletes. Mm-hmm. Coming in at number 5, Lionel Messi. How you say his name?
2: Lionel Messi.
0: Lionel Messi.
1: He just retired.
0: Coming in at number 4, Usain Bolt.
1: Oh, wow. Fastest man ever.
0: Coming in at number 3, Pele. My husband used to love him.
2: Yeah, of course.
0: Coming in at number 2, Muhammad Ali.
2: Okay. Wow.
0: And according to AI.
2: Who's number 1 now?
1: You know what it is. You know who it is.
2: It can't be.
1: You know who it is.
2: It can't be.
1: You know who it is.
0: I'm not.
1: Stop. Come
0: Michael
1: on,
0: Jordan.
1: Man. Michael
0: right.
1: Jordan.
0: All right, listen.
1: Jeffrey
0: up,
1: Jordan.
0: Coming up, we got $1,000 for you next. It's Dee Dee in the morning.

0: What's up, man? Talk to me. Talk to me.
1: Want to keep the party going while you're on the go? 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
2: Oh, no. My tequila gone.

0: tour in the history of hip hop tours. He is taking the crown. They say the tour grossed about $390.7 million across 47 shows, selling more than 2 million tickets, is what they said. So shouts out to Kendrick Lamar. I'm going to tell you like this. The run that he had in hip hop around that that run, it will be studied.
1: I agree.
0: It will be studied.
1: You know what I love about him? Him and J. Cole as big time celebrities who could sell out stadiums. When they're not on the road and then when they're not doing their music, you don't know nothing about them. They just live a regular life. Same way, you know how Eminem lived a regular life. It was like, you don't have to be out there all the time, right?
0: Man, J. Cole dropping a new sneaker as well, the Dreamer sneaker. That. So shouts out to Cole as well, man.
1: All right, listen, we got cash this morning. You could buy his new sneaker with $1,000, right? And guess what else you could do with that $1,000? Join us on the One Voyage Cruise. There you go. 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
1: The Box, home of DD in the morning.

0: girl, you a 10. Girl, you a 10, girl, you a 10, girl, you a 10. Girl, you a 10, girl, you a 10, girl, you a 10. Girl, you a 10, girl, you a 10, girl, you a 10.
1: I'm going to just say good morning to you and that's about it. Hi, it's Dee Dee in the morning. No, I was looking down at something. Trey G's with me, also comedian J.J. Williamson. I think somebody's taking shots.
2: Who?
1: I heard somebody was taking shots at LeBron.
2: At you?
1: No, at LeBron.
2: Yeah.
1: I feel like somebody was taking shots.
2: So. A lot of people are.
1: A
2: lot of people are.
1: But surprisingly,
3: this person's supposed to be his friend.
1: That's what I was going to say. Trey ready to tell it right now. He's like, this is his friend. Let him know who said it, Trey. Oh, is God. It Steph?
3: Yeah, Steph Curry was basically doing an interview the other day.
1: Shut up. No, you didn't.
3: You should be ashamed, man. Everybody turning on the king is what it feel like. Steph Curry was asked about jumping team to team, and he said, I ain't that type of player.
4: Of course, I want to win a championship, but I just want to play good basketball because we haven't in a while.
5: That's not frustrating to you at all, that you only have conceivably a few years left, and now you're back in a situation where the focus is on rebuilding a team to compete down the road?
4: I think in the history of the league, I don't know how many teams have had been championship favorites for, you know, almost two decades. I've been just going into my 18th year.
5: This is why players hop from team to team, though.
4: I'm not that type of player. So the idea of being able to, again, reimagine what success looks like and what it takes to for this particular team to do it. I like those challenges. Doesn't mean that we're always not trying to find ways to get better. And, you know, the way that the league changes, kind of have to be prepared for any and everything. But for me, like, I just want to be healthy. I missed almost, 30-something games last year. And singular focus on just playing good basketball once we get started.
2: Damn. He likes the challenge.
3: Yeah.
2: He likes the challenge.
3: He said, I ain't one of them kind of players that just hop from team to team to win a championship.
2: Yeah. He likes the challenge, you know, sometimes. When, you know, Kobe sat down, man, one time and just said, man, you know, I want to see if we can rebuild and bring it back without me jumping ship. You know, don't.
3: Wait. Hold on. Kobe also said, get me up out of here. He also said, get me up out of here.
2: Man.
3: Don't do that.
2: Maybe because of the organization didn't want to, you know, bring nobody else in. Yeah.
1: I'm going to be honest. Yeah. I'm going to tell you something. I hear everybody trying to say what's hard and what's not. Either way it goes, even if you stay on the same team and you have new members, team members you're playing with, and whether you're going.

0: to a new team, it's the same damn thing. You're playing with new members.
1: Sure.
0: It's the same thing.
1: Sure.
0: Yeah. I don't understand. The difference is what? The only thing is I'm keeping the same number and with the same management or something. But the point is, learning how to play with some other teammates is going to be hard, whether you have the same team and new people are coming or you go to another team.
2: Yeah, but you ain't getting elite players to come play with you, though.
0: It all depends.
2: You ain't getting elite players, though.
0: Okay. I hear all the loopholes every time I hear a loophole.
2: I get that point of it too. But you gotta think, if you think about all the GOATs outside LeBron, who left?
1: Hold on.
0: There ain't been no GOAT since LeBron.
2: Who left?
0: Ain't been no GOAT since LeBron.
2: Everybody that we consider the GOAT.
1: Wait a minute, though. Now that I'm thinking about it, didn't Kevin Durant play with Steph Curry?
0: Well, yeah, he did.
2: I've never said he was a GOAT.
0: That's what
2: he's a damn great player. He's a damn great scorer, but he has never been on my Mount Rushmore.
0: Who's a GOAT then?
1: Ain't Jimmy Butler on?
2: You think he a GOAT?
1: I don't think he's necessarily a GOAT, but you said elite player. We were talking about elite, not necessarily GOATs.
0: Mm.
1: We're talking about elites. He's an elite player. Kevin Durant is an elite player.
2: Well, now we're talking about I thought we were just talking about the people that's going to possibly be on Mount Rushmore.
0: Oh, hell. You ain't had nobody since LeBron now. Damn.
1: Nah, I don't think Jalen Brown is going to be on Mount Rushmore. No. He's an elite player.
2: Yeah, you know he is. I don't think Jason Tatum is going to be on, but he got a championship.
0: Okay.
1: Yeah.
0: What's your point?
1: Joel Embiid is not on Mount Rushmore, but he's an elite player.
0: Here's what I'm getting ready to say. JJ, who is on Mount Rushmore after LeBron then?
2: After?
0: Since LeBron has been in, who is it?
2: Ain't nobody else.
0: Thank you. So when you're asking, everybody asks these questions, he just happens to be now the new definition, and he's setting the standard of what happens next
1: and
0: as a GOAT.
1: I think he gets a lot of flack for playing with elite players, but everybody's now doing that in the league, and they don't get as much flack.
0: It's a different game now, and he's set the standard.
2: Yeah, it's a different game.
0: He set the standard. He broke the mold, right? Yeah. That's all there is to it.
1: Yeah.
0: It's the same way some people are saying, who's the new Michael Jackson? Is it Drake?
1: Oh, damn.
0: Is it Drake?
2: Hell no.
1: Might be Beyonce.
0: That's what I was getting ready to say. But what it is that they've broken the mold. They didn't go by and go, oh, Michael did it. I'm going to do it exactly like Michael Jackson.
1: Right.
2: No.
1: It's just different.
0: You create your own lane, and now you set
1: different
0: the
1: times. I just hate how much scrutiny LeBron James faces for things that everybody else do, but he can't do it. It's like, come on now.
0: Trey, that summed it up right there. That summed it up. I mean,
1: I'm saying.
0: Because we're all tired of the conversation, so we're all like this.
2: It is what it is. Yeah. At the end of the day, it is what it is.
0: Yeah, every day. Every day we got an argument about this, don't we, on this show?
1: Facts.
0: All righty. It's Dee Dee. It's Dee Dee in the morning.

0: like a... It's DD in the morning. Good morning, everybody. Let's see. I got Trey G and comedian JJ Williamson with me.
1: Always.
0: Hey, guess what they said? You know, how do y'all get more sleep? Like, how do you know, like, you're going to get a really great, you know, night of sleep? What is it that you do that you go, I know I'm going to sleep good tonight?
1: Like, if I miss my nap, because I usually take naps after work and stuff like that. If I don't take a nap during the day, I know I'm going to sleep very well. And I'm going to go a little early.
0: Trey, what about you? Same thing if you don't take a nap?
2: Yeah, if I don't take a nap, but mine sometimes be the weather.
0: Weather does help.
2: If it's raining outside or if it's cold outside.
0: You know you're going to sleep good.
2: I know. I'm finna be in that slumber. I'm finna be in a slumber.
0: Hey, you'll be snoring like my dog, Dak. I was laying over there yesterday. I was at home. Y'all, Dak sound like he need nasal surgery. He was snoring so loud.
1: No, Dak got a job.
0: My dog, man.

0: Dogs snore like they work 20 hours.
1: Don't they?
2: Yeah, they do.
1: Don't they? He was snoring so hard and sleeping so peaceful. I said, why can't I sleep like that in this house?
0: That's how you know they're comfortable with you, too, though.
1: Man.
0: He was in a slumber.
2: Dak was snoring like he got a construction job right in the heat.
1: Guess what they said, though? They said if you work overtime, you're guaranteed to have a better sleep at night if you work overtime.
0: Oh, yeah.
1: Yeah, you're tired.
0: Yeah.
1: They act like, you know, you're doing something noble. Work overtime, you can sleep good. Yeah, you're tired.
0: Or like JJ said, just do morning radio.
1: Yeah. I'm gonna tell you when I know I'm gonna have me a good night. Yo. Get me about 3 glasses of wine.
0: Oh damn,
1: it's over.
0: Not some wine.
1: Y'all ever have one of them drunken sleeps? Yeah. And you wake up the next day, why my neck hurt? Why my back hurt?
0: Yes,
1: because you know you didn't just pass out.
2: Passed out.
1: That's a different kind of sleep.
0: Yeah,
1: passing out ain't a fun sleep to me.
0: You sleep hard.
1: Yeah, but it ain't
0: deep.
1: But then you wake up, something ain't right.
0: Yeah, something ain't right.
1: You still tired.
2: You lying.
1: Something ain't right.
2: Yeah. Why is my shoe on my headboard? What I do last night?
1: Damn. Get it done in 60 seconds. Why my shoe on the ceiling fan?
2: I was a ceiling fan.
3: With $1,000 minute game. Still on TV in the morning exclusive.
1: Yeah. When I see that, I'd be like, well, it was a good night. Huh?
2: Yeah. You wake up like, why I pull my refrigerator out? Shit, why ain't it against the wall no more?
0: Not my refrigerator.
1: Good morning. Hi, is this Shanti?
4: Santi.
1: Oh, hi, Santi. How are you?
4: I'm good. How are you?
1: Santi. I like that name.
0: Santi P.
1: Yeah, it's a beautiful name, Santi. Where are your people from, Santi?
4: Oklahoma.
1: I just knew she was going to say an island somewhere.
2: Island or something.
0: Okay. The home of Brahms.
1: I know it. She said, all right.
0: Okay.
1: Well, listen, tell us a little something about you. What do you like to do for fun?
4: Ride horses.
0: Hey. I know that's real.
1: It's what?
4: And teach.
1: And teach. That's beautiful.
0: What grade do you teach?
4: Early head start, so like infant to 3.
0: I ain't gonna lie to you. You can kind of always sense when it's a teacher that teaches young kids. Mm-hmm. They have this certain spirit about them.
1: Calmness.
0: Yeah, certain calm. Yeah, you gotta have some good patience.
1: You sure do with them babies. So listen, we got
0: horses too.
1: We got cash for you, Santi. We're gonna spin this wheel and let's see what happens. Here we go.
3: DG.
5: JJ from the SIP.
3: Trey G.
5: JJ from the SIP. $10 bonus.
2: Santi, you ain't gonna need that $10 because you finna win this $1,000. You ready?
4: Yes.
2: Now, look, if you don't know the answer, please say pass. We got time. We're going to come back to it. Let's get this early morning Monday. Here we go. What was the last movie you saw in the theater?
4: Michael.
2: Okay. Would you rather go to the movies or Netflix and chill?
4: To the movies.
2: Oh, damn. Mm-hmm. Finish this lyric. It's 7 o'clock on the dot.
4: I'm in my drop top. In the street.
2: Hey, what cartoon starred the character Miss Fizzle as a teacher who took her students on a different adventure?
4: A Magic School Bus.
2: There it is. If someone's birthday is March 31st, what is their zodiac?
4: Pass.
2: Okay. How old is actress Lisa Ray McCoy?
4: 46.
2: Uh-uh. If someone was born in 1996, how old would they be in 2026?
4: 5.
2: Okay. Who on the morning show is an avid golfer, Dee Dee or JJ?
4: Dee Dee.
2: Man, please. No. What movie is the famous line?
0: Man, please.
1: I'm getting there. I'm getting there.
2: Yeah, you getting there just getting more outfits.
1: All right.
2: That's it.
1: So?
0: Great job, Santi.
1: They cute. Hey, 4 out of 8.
2: She said they cute.
1: They cute. 4 out of 8. Y'all didn't even get to 10. Here's what you missed, though, okay? You missed this one. If somebody's birthday is March 31st, what is their zodiac sign? They're an Aries.
2: Yep.
1: How old is actress Lisa Ray McCoy? She's 59. If somebody was born in 1996, how old would they be in 2026? 31. 32.
0: Yeah, maybe 32.
1: Yeah. Who on the morning show is an avid golfer? That would be me. That's JJ.
2: Don't lie.
1: That's JJ.
0: You're a casual golfer.
1: Yeah, I am. Sometimey. Four out of eight. You're going to get $10 every quick dance. We add up as $40. Throw in that 10. $50.
2: Thankful.
1: $50 coming to you, Santi. Why don't you tell everybody the show that lets you play the $1,000 minute game this morning?
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0: I gotta tell y'all something right now. Trey G brought something in, and I think this is so dope.
1: Yeah. I think it's
0: dope, because I you know what I believe in? First of all, good morning. It's Dee Dee in the morning. Trey G's here, and comedian J.J. Williamson. But, you know, genes are amazing. Hereditary. Things that are hereditary and all that other kind of stuff, right?
1: Mm-hmm.
0: Is talent hereditary?
1: I think it can be sometimes, but I don't think not always. Not always.
0: Okay. When is it not? Because I'm going to be honest. When we were talking about talent, because, you know, a lot of people would say, one of the ones who sounded just like their parents was Gerald LaVert. Used to sound just like, what was the OJ's, daddy?
1: Eddie LaVert.
0: Yeah. Gerald sounded just like his daddy, too.
2: Hands down.
0: Just like his daddy.
2: Yeah.
0: Who else? Who else got some kids? Who else got kids that they sound like their daddy? Because you realize that some of that, I think it's hereditary. Talent could be hereditary.
1: You think so?
0: Yes.
2: Yeah, a little bit.
1: But sometimes I think you don't get that full talent gene, I guess, then. Maybe that's what it is.
0: Maybe you don't get the hunger.
1: Maybe that's what it is as well. Because sometimes I be hearing these celebrity kids, and they sound really talented like their parents, but then sometimes they don't.
0: But some of it, let me ask this thing, guys. Is LeBron James' son, who plays Bronny, has talent, but he's not as hungry as daddy.
1: He's not as good. But he don't have that super talent gene. Maybe it just didn't
0: Okay, what about process. Shador Sanders? Does he have what his daddy has? Is that talent?
1: We don't really know. We ain't seen it just yet. Okay. He might, though.
2: That's true.
1: He might. I actually did find some other celeb kids who I think that they do have a little bit more of the talent gene that they mama and daddy gave to them.
2: Okay.
1: Right? Mm-hmm. And I wanted to run them by y'all. Okay, we'll start it like this. Lil Wayne has a son that raps. Right?
0: Mm-hmm.
1: His name is Lil Novi.
0: And he's good. He sounds just like Lil Wayne to me.
1: He's like a new school rapper, but he got his daddy flow. Check this out.

0: You see what I'm saying?
1: Dang.
0: You see what I'm saying? He got the same flow as his pops.
2: And wow. Everything.
0: His name is Lil Novi. That's okay. Lil Wayne's son now. Okay, mm-hmm. okay. How about this one? Wanye from the group Boys the Men.
3: Boys the Men, yeah.
0: Boys the Men, right? He has a son, and I ain't gonna lie, his son probably is the strongest.
2: Well, they have. He has several. They has
3: about
2: a group.
3: Three of them, man.
2: Right, oh, called Juan really? Yeah. Moore or something like that.
0: Really? Okay, okay. Well, this one son, I'm telling you, he like it sounds great.

0: Wow.
1: You gotta believe.
2: Dang.
1: Give it a love.
3: You better hit the runs. Like your daddy.
2: Like
3: your daddy used to.
2: He sound like his daddy.
3: You better hit the runs, man.
2: That's two to sound like daddy. I'm going to write this in.
3: You see what I'm saying? That's two.
2: Two to sound like daddy. Okay.
4: He sound like he wears a sweater with the shorts like his daddy back in the day.
3: Okay, now we start to kind of get into a little bit of murky water. Just a tad bit. You know, Usher has a few sons. Mm-hmm. One of his sons loves to get on Instagram and showcase his vocal talents. Mm-hmm. You tell me what you think he sounds like. Check this out.

0: They've been calling me baby.
1: Our daddy hasn't taken him on the road.
2: Shut up.
1: No.
2: Now, I will say this. He's not in like a professional studio or nothing like that. He's just singing.
1: Yeah, but still, no. Guess what? He ain't been on the road with Daddy a lot. Nah, he ain't seen Daddy sing a lot. He ain't been around a lot.
3: Nah, he ain't been around a lot.
2: He got some vocals.
3: He
2: got
3: to do a couple more karaoke.
2: Shut up.
1: You can tell Daddy ain't taking him under the wing and teaching him.
2: Okay, how about this then? Mariah Carey's daughter. She also showcases her vocal talents on social media as well.

0: She's been in the studio with Mama watching.
1: She sounds really good, man. That's Mariah Carey's daughter right there. Brian McKnight, he has a son that's a singer as well. I saw you holding hands,
0: standing close to someone else.
1: Not bad.
0: He sounds like his daddy.
1: Yeah.
2: Wait, hold on. Let me hear it.
0: He sounds like his daddy.
1: Can you hear it?
3: Just change your name, though.
1: Now, last but not least, we got to check in with Erykah Badu's daughter. Puma is her name. She's been all over social media as well. I didn't even realize she could sing like this.

0: Okay.
1: Now, her dad, D.O.C., has been very vocal, too, about how he tries to, like, guide her a little bit through the music game. Mm-hmm. So, that's very Disney Channel-ish right there with that one.
2: Yeah, yeah.
0: They all got, his talent is hereditary.
1: You think so?
0: It's hereditary. Listen at that. Maybe it's got to be.
2: That sounded good, right?
0: Yeah, that's hereditary.
1: Can't forget about T.I.'s daughter, Harris. Can't forget about Northwest Blue Ivy. Like, you know, maybe so. Maybe
0: we
1: so.
0: Haven't, you know what? I can't wait to really hear Blue Ivy sing. I wonder if she's going to sound like her mama, or will she rap like daddy?
1: Maybe she might be a dancer. She might be. She might dance. Never know.
0: There's got to be a vocal talent somewhere. Either she know how to do spit some bars, or she can sing. It's one of them.
2: It got to be one of them.
0: One of them. Right, that's really cool. Shouts out to all of the spawns of these celebrities. The all right, it's Dee Dee in the morning.

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0: playing nothing but the hits. It's the Box, Charleston's number one party station. Let's go!
1: All right, Didi in the morning, taking our last look at our hot topics. Did y'all hear what they're saying? The Americans that are having the most sex. You will never believe which Americans they say are having the most sex. Let's get into our hot topics. Here we go.
2: Oh, Lord.
3: Hot topics.
4: That's the way I like it.
3: On Didi in the morning.
1: Hold on a second. What did you just say, JJ?
2: Oh, Lord.
1: Well, you're close.
2: Oh.
1: According to the new report, who's having the most sex in America? Regular churchgoers, they said.
2: Damn.
1: Regular churchgoers have a surprising advantage, they said, over secular couples. Mm. According to the new report, they're the ones having the most sex.
2: Oh, wow. It has always been rumors about, you know, people that always go to church and always praising God. Especially pastors. Pastors' wives always be on the front row.
1: Well, let's be real. I'm gonna call somebody out.
2: Yeah, let's call them out.
1: You know, we have an engineer that works with us here on the show. Y'all don't hear him, but he plays all the music. He does everything here on the show.
2: He edits
1: for us. He's in the building with us. He's in the studio with us every day.
2: Every day.
1: And you don't hear him. He's a pastor.
2: Yes.
1: His name is G-Man.
2: Yes.
1: G-Man and his wife are expecting what baby, JJ? What baby number?
2: Five.
1: Yep, baby number five.
2: Number five. He got a star in five.
1: Yeah, he does. Yeah.
5: The Lord said be fruitful and multiply.
1: And they believe it very much, and they're doing it. They're, you know what? That's what I'm talking about. They're very obedient. I will give it to Pastor G-Man and his wife.
5: No,
1: but they said it is churchgoers in America that have the most sex.
2: Yeah, G-Man doing more than just prepping for next Sunday.
5: Churchgoers said we're doing the Lord's work.
1: Yep. Let's see some other things, you guys. Did you see this? Jay-Z. Good news for Jay-Z this morning.
5: Yeah. So you remember a couple years back, there was a Jane Doe who accused Jay-Z of sexual assault. Well, now she is fully recanting her story, saying there's no truth to her claims and she's never met Jay-Z. She basically released a statement in like a 12-part document that says, Sean Jay-Z Carter never sexually assaulted me. I have never met or spoken to Mr. Carter. She said, Mr. Carter never engaged in any inappropriate conduct towards me whatsoever, is what she said. She said there's no truth to any of the allegations and claims that I made against him as well. But some good news for Jay-Z.
1: Mm-hmm, that is good news, you guys. Yo. Good news. And then finally, can we talk about this? Master P. So Master P sat down with Earn Your Leisure. And was he saying that he could have had... Snoop Dogg's catalog?
5: Snoop Dogg, what he's saying, man. He said before Snoop Dogg left Death Row and after.
6: When you talk about Snoop, right, like I could have took half of everything Snoop had. I'm like, no, man, I want what was mine. When our deal was over with, Snoop went on and turned into a boss. And I appreciate that. Think about it. I don't count other people's pockets. Like, I don't do that. And I think a lot of these artists do that. They get caught up into, what you got in this? Nah, that ain't me, though.
7: When you say you could have took half, like when he was coming over from Death Row?
6: Yeah. I mean, even after, if I wanted to, because the investment that I made into it. Mm. Every artist I had, I never, if they wanted to leave, sold a contract up. Go ahead. Mm. Think about it. You don't hear that, right?
7: Yeah.
6: It's like most artists, people like, man, I put you on, I blew you up, so I can hold you for however long I want because I should take that journey with you. No, not me. I've always thought that, you know, I'm a pack fair, but that's on the artists if they don't save their money. Because, you know, you think as music industry, right, you think that you're going to be hot forever.
1: Interesting. Wow. So he let people out of their contracts and things.
2: Yeah.
5: Yo.
1: And you don't hear no stories about huh? About
2: there
1: him
2: ain't
1: holding
2: been
1: people.
2: No beef. I mean, it's been like a peaceful, you know, separation with these cats, man. Whoever want to leave, you know, leave. No limit.
1: Yeah,
2: leave.
1: If you think you can find something better, I can't stop
2: go
1: you.
2: Go ahead.
5: Yo.
1: Yeah.
2: That's all he said. Go ahead.
1: Wow.
5: I wonder if some of them No Limit artists from early on would agree with that.
1: That's what I'm wondering.
5: You know what I'm saying? If there's an artist out there that would be like, well, he didn't do me like that. Yeah. He had the same love for me.
1: Because let me tell you something. The only one we ever hear about that never let his artist win, get money, get off the label, Diddy.
5: Diddy. I knew you was going to say that, yeah.
2: Dang.
5: Yeah. A lot of his artists wound up in a worse situation after him.
1: Yeah.
5: You know what I'm saying?
1: Mm-hmm.
5: For whatever reason.
1: All right, listen, we got to shut the show down coming up next, all right? It's Diddy in the morning.

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1: Huh. Yeah.

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1: You got him. Keep the tip up, kiddo. Reel him in. Reel him in.
2: C-A-L-L-D-A-D.
1: Hi, it's Matt from Call Dad. I really like to fish. I'm not that good at it, mind you. Let's say the fish and I, we have a mutual misunderstanding. My son, though, is obsessed with fishing. He picks the spots we fish. He tells me what lures to use. He ignores that the fish he's hunting is bigger than he is. Seriously, he pulled in a tarpon on his own last year. And when he decided to catch a long-nosed gar, bam, he hooked one. And the look on his face, pure joy. And when I see that joy, the feeling I get is, it's indescribable. Excitement, pride, the butterflies in my stomach. Seeing him be amazing. I like fishing, but I love being a dad.
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